0: That's Luke Bryan, Country, and She Knows It here on Cat Country 95.1, Southern Colorado's country music station. 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
18: You ever wake up in the middle of the night or maybe first thing in the morning and notice drool on your pillow? Unless you're sleeping next to someone who hasn't already seen all your good, bad, and ugly, it's probably not that big a deal and not anything to worry about unless it's something that just started happening recently. When people drool at night, it's often because of a stuffy nose, acid reflux, or being a mouth breather. People who sleep on their stomach or side are more likely to drool than someone who sleeps on their back. But in some cases, drooling at night can be a warning sign of something more serious, like dental issues, sleep apnea, or even early symptoms of Parkinson's disease. If you're at all concerned about this, the best place to start is with an ENT doctor, an ears, nose, and throat doctor. They can recommend a sleep study to possibly get some answers. I'm Dr. Sanjay Gupta, helping you live a better life.
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0: 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Here's Southern Colorado's most accurate forecast.
1: We couldn't have asked for much better weather for Father's Day. Highs in the 80s and 90s, plenty of sunshine. We could see a stronger storm or two in the afternoon across the Palmer Divide. Main risk with that would be some stronger winds and maybe even some smaller hail. With your KKTV 11 Alert weather, I'm meteorologist Nick Lalonde.

That's Ellen Langley, Work for the Wind, here on Cat Country 95.1, Southern Colorado's country music station. All right, guys, raise your hand. How many Ellis fellows are out there? Yeah, I guess I admit I'm one of them, too. That's right. Here's Dustin Lynch of Cat Country 95.1. This town

0: beer, not a bucket of cans, mind you, a literally bucket of beer with a hose. Okay. Enough hair so he doesn't have to spray anymore suntan lotion on his head. How about zero interruptions during football? Mom to squeeze his arm and say, "Oh, my big strong man," after he opens the lid. How about more Taylor Sheridan shows? I agree with that one. A blanket pardon for burping. How about something other than laughter when he comes home with a bowling trophy? And how about Sydney Sweeney? Oh, yeah, there's that too. Coming up, a forecast from KKTV's 11 Alert team here on Cat Country 95.1.
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4: 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But are they safe? And do they really work? Well, first, let's talk about actual magnesium. That's an essential mineral that is needed for more than 300 different processes in the body, according to one dietitian. And most people get enough of it simply from the foods they eat. Now, if you're not getting enough, there are a few different types of supplements you can try. But as always, you should talk to your doctor before starting any new medication or supplement, whether it's prescription or over the counter. Now, when it comes to the science, we looked into this, and I gotta say, there's not a lot of strong evidence that magnesium supplements will actually help you sleep. They might help you manage pain, they might help you lower your stress levels, or work to get your muscles to relax. And maybe it's those things then that help you get some better sleep. I'm Dr. Sanjay Gupta, helping you live a better life.
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That is Luke Combs and Sleepless in a Hotel Room here on Cat Country 95.1, Southern Colorado's country music station. I know Father's Day is almost over, but you know what? Top five things Dad would say he wants for Father's Day if anyone bothered asking him. Instead of wasting money on a tie or a six-pack of Costco socks for Dad, why not ask what he really wants? You'd be surprised by the answer, and you'll see if this list will help. A bucket

Kenny Chesney. Get along here on Cat Country 95.1, Southern Colorado's country music station. Of course, he's doing shows at the Sphere in Las Vegas now through the middle of July. Here is Ella Langley, Morgan Wallen. Can't love you anymore. You got to hear on Cat Country 95.1, Southern Colorado's country music station.

0: Chris Young is on the show with us tonight. We'll be chatting with him right after this one. Here's Morgan Wallen's Don't We on Country Nights Live.
1: Wouldn't trade this island for a stone cold $1 million. My green all comes blue collar, and I'm all good with that. This world's been

0: Country Nights Live, it's Bev Rainey. I cannot get my voice as low as Chris Young's, but he's on the show with us right now. Thanks for joining us.
1: What's really funny is you talk about that. It's actually not as low as it is, like, really early in the morning when I wake up. Oh, it's levels deeper than that, yeah.
0: Were you born with a voice that low? I mean, when did it start dropping and register?
1: Well, no, I was not born with a voice. That would have been really creepy.
0: Whoa.
1: People would have been like,
0: diaper change.
1: Someone come help this child. But no, I was not born like that.
0: Okay, so let's talk about I Didn't Come Here to Leave, your brand new single. And you've got, well, the extended edition album coming out. Talk to me about the song.
1: Yeah, I Didn't Come Here to Leave is a song that sounds like we wrote it at 9 p.m. We wrote it at 9 a.m. I was actually out the night before with Dallas Davidson, and we were sitting there talking, and we were trying to avoid traffic. I was like, I'm getting ready to go home. He goes, I don't know, I didn't come here to leave. And I just looked at him, and I'm like, what are you doing tomorrow morning? He goes, well, I've got to write at 11. I was like, can you write at 9? He goes, why? I was like, because you just said a song title, and I really want to write it tomorrow. And, you know, him and Kyle Fishman, we ended up writing this song together, and it was just one of those that I believed in from the word go, and yeah, that's why we named the album after it. And it was like, this is the perfect next step for us for the album.
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20: You ever wake up in the middle of the night or maybe first thing in the morning and notice drool on your pillow? Unless you're sleeping next to someone who hasn't already seen all your good, bad, and ugly, it's probably not that big a deal and not anything to worry about, unless it's something that just started happening recently. When people drool at night, it's often because of a stuffy nose, acid reflux, or being a mouth breather. 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They can recommend a sleep study to possibly get some answers. I'm Dr. Sanjay Gupta, helping you live a better life.
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That's me. 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

0: He's got that deep baritone voice that we all know instantly. 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
0: Let's talk about the expanded edition of I Didn't Come Here to Leave. You've got a couple new songs on that album, including one with Shay Lynn, and I love it because it talks about the two different sides of heartbreak.
2: Yeah, and I think, you know, a lot of people like to try and hide a little bit sometimes when they go through a breakup. They're like, oh no, we're both fine, we're good, we're moving on, and 99.9% of the time that's not the case.
0: Right.
2: That's just not true. In any breakup, somebody is feeling a little bit worse than the other one, even if it's just a tiny bit.
0: That's how it always goes.
2: I mean,
0: two people don't just shake hands and decide to walk opposite directions. Somebody breaks the other one's heart.
2: Yeah, but a lot of people like to pretend like they're all, like, I'm okay.
0: I'm not going to lie, I'm usually one of those people. I get it. Shay Lynn, how'd you get her on the song?
2: I just literally asked her.
0: Really?
2: Yeah.
0: Straight up.
2: I was like, hey, do you want to be on this? And she was like, absolutely. Got a chance to write a couple songs with her. And I was just like, man, she's got such a good voice. I was like, I'm just going to ask and see what she says. Sort of the way that I've always had duets occur. You know, people either say yes or no. They might say no because they just did a duet with somebody else. They might say yes because you get them on the right day, or they might say yes because they love the song. And you never know until you ask.
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If you want to check out all of your favorite country artists on the show, lots of video. 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Here's Dustin Lynch and Easy to Love. Buffy.

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Bryce Young was on the show with us Friday, and we're revisiting some of that chat throughout the evening tonight. More coming up in two songs. Here's Blake Shelton, one of my favorites from him. Hardy wrote this one. It's God's Country on Country Nights Live.

John Mayer got in on this one with Lainey Wilson. Brand new music, and I love, love, love it. Everybody's been requesting it tonight. Here's Phone Keys Wallet.

0: He's Tennessee born and raised. Chris Young's on the show.
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0: I feel like you've really stayed true to who you are throughout the years. Has anything really changed much for you in your process or your style or how you've evolved since getting you home back in the day?
2: Yes. Huh? There's been a lot of change. But that's because to be around through a lot of change in the music industry as an artist, I also, you know, I'm still able to go up there and play my very first number one song. And people still remember the words to it and know it and love it, as well as being able to put out new stuff and see people fall in love with that. You know, I didn't come here to leave. We're opening the show with that this year. And I was shocked with how many people already knew all the words to the song and are like singing along with it when we walk out on stage. I was like, oh, this is really cool.
0: A lot of people have bought the album already, and they're probably going to go and rebuy it now that you've got the extended edition coming out.
2: You know what? I hope they do, even if it's just because they want, you know, one of the physical copies, because everybody loves having the actual record now. That's been one of the things that sort of surprised me. I guess it shouldn't have, but even if people use it for, you know, wall art, a lot of people want that physical record now. You're raising your hand.
0: I'm one of those people that does it.
2: Yeah. I've done that.
0: Uh-huh.
2: So I don't know. I think that's sort of seen a bit of a resurgence in that aspect, and it will be a different, you know, version, because you can only put so many songs on both sides.
1: Phone number. 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
13: For the ninth year in a row, Finland has been named the happiest country in the world. That's according to the World Happiness Report put out every year by the Wellbeing Research Center at the University of Oxford in the UK. Two other Nordic nations, Iceland and Denmark, came in at numbers 2 and 3. Now, having spent quite a bit of time in these countries over my 2.5 decades as a journalist, I can tell you that this is not at all that surprising. There's an entirely different way of thinking in these countries. We before me, you might say. In other words, the mentality is less adversarial and much more, we're all in this together. One other interesting thing that came up was that no matter where someone lived, the more time they spent on social media, the less happy they were. Want to smile? It's simple. Put your phone away for a bit. I'm Dr. Sanjay Gupta, helping you live a better life.
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Young was on the show Friday and talked to us about his brand new bar called Famous Friends he's opening up in Nashville. That chat coming up right after new music from Kenny Chesney. Here's Carry On Country Nights Live.

0: You never know what Chris Young and I are going to end up talking about, but he's here and we're doing it.
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0: Famous Friends, you've got a new bar coming here to Nashville. It's not going to be on Broadway like so many other artists. You're putting it where, in Midtown?
2: It is completely unlike anything else that most artists are doing. It is a sports bar through and through. It's not going to be like live music based. Got a couple of really fantastic chefs in the kitchen, have our staff done. But obviously, it alludes to my love for sports, my love for music. There's a bunch of stuff on the walls. There's memorabilia. There's, you know, stuff in there. It is in the Midtown area. So it's something a little bit different. It only holds like 90 people.
0: What's on the menu?
2: You don't even want me to go through the entire menu.
0: Kind of do.
2: No, you really don't. You really don't. But there's so much stuff. 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
15: 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But are they safe? And do they really work? Well, first, let's talk about actual magnesium. That's an essential mineral that is needed for more than 300 different processes in the body, according to one dietitian. And most people get enough of it simply from the foods they eat. Now, if you're not getting enough, there are a few different types of supplements you can try. But as always, you should talk to your doctor before starting any new medication or supplement, whether it's prescription or over the counter. Now, when it comes to the science, we looked into this, and I gotta say, there's not a lot of strong evidence that magnesium supplements will actually help you sleep. 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And maybe it's those things then that help you get some better sleep. 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

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That's me. 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

0: with Bev Rainey, Instagram, Facebook, TikTok, wherever you want to get social. We'd love to have you along for the ride. You can check out videos and a whole lot more. All your favorite country artists are there with us. Here's John Morgan and Kid Myself.
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844-444-6274 if you've got a request for us tonight. I'm Bev Rainey. This is Country Nights Live. Thank you so much, as always, for hanging with us.

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Chris Young's got a brand new one. He's opening in Nashville, and we're going to revisit him being on the show, chatting about that coming up in just a couple songs. Here's Carrie Underwood and Blown Away.

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Maybe your first kiss, first time you heard a song on the radio. For Bailey Zimmerman, a lot of that is an old Chevy Silverado.

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Chris Young's chatting with us about his song Famous Friends coming up right after Jason Aldean. Here's Don't Tell on Me. This is Country Nights Live.

0: He's got a voice that can fill an arena without a microphone. It's Chris Young hanging on the show.
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2: Famous Friends became one of your biggest hits, and now you've named the bar after it. At what point did you realize that you recorded something that was just going to be an absolute smash? Was it just right off the bat?
3: No. So I'll tell you a story I've actually never told anybody. We wrote this song on the bus. I believe we were in Minneapolis, maybe, and got done with it and made like a quick vocal pass, like 2-3 passes of the vocal, and I was just like, one, I think I made something that's too personal. I don't think anybody's gonna vibe with this. It's cool for me, it's cool for my friends that I name dropped, but I think I made it too much about my personal experience and didn't, you know, sort of make it where it's inclusive. Like, we were trying to do that, I think, sort of, you know, like, I know I'm mentioning I mentioned specific people, but I don't know if we encapsulated it enough where other people are going to really key in with this. Mm-hmm. And then I was just sort of trying to get through my day, and we had an arena show that night. I was trying to get to that, and so I just wasn't really focused on it. I'm like, I think that song's okay, I guess. And went back and listened to it that night and was like, oh, this is really good. And then I text Kane, obviously, and he was like, dude, this is really good. I was like, awesome. I was completely wrong with, you know, you sometimes have to step back and then listen to something again to see if you love it when you're creating it.
0: Yeah.
3: Because in your brain, you're trying to, like, get rhymes down correctly, and what is the time, the BPMs correct? Like, is it fast enough, slow enough? You know, too much of one or the other. And so there's a lot going on when you're writing a song, and then when you hear it later, you're like, oh no, we did this right.
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21: For the ninth year in a row, Finland has been named the happiest country in the world. That's according to the World Happiness Report put out every year by the Wellbeing Research Center at the University of Oxford in the UK. Two other Nordic nations, Iceland and Denmark, came in at numbers 2 and 3. Now, having spent quite a bit of time in these countries over my 2.5 decades as a journalist, I can tell you that this is not at all that surprising. There's an entirely different way of thinking in these countries. We before me, you might say. In other words, the mentality is less adversarial and much more, we're all in this together. One other interesting thing that came up was that no matter where someone lived, the more time they spent on social media, the less happy they were. Want to smile? It's simple. Put your phone away for a bit. I'm Dr. Sanjay Gupta, helping you live a better life.
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That's me. Wake up tomorrow morning with Kincaid and Dallas. Spend your middays with Megan Marie and ride home with Roger. Here on Colorado's Cat Country 95.1.

0: We're digging into the stories behind the hits and a whole lot more tonight. Chris Young is on the show.
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0: 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David Bowie gets a songwriting credit on that one. Talk to me about that.
2: Yeah, very, very cool. Obviously, I was not a co-writer on this. This was something that, you know, the estate really wanted the catalog to stay evergreen. And when I say that, I'm talking about, obviously, David Bowie had passed by the time this song was written with some other guys and they played it for me. And I'm like, are they cool with it? Because, like, if they don't like this, I don't want to touch that. But was really, really cool to be able to have a number one with that. And it's so much fun to watch people, you know, respond the minute that signature lick, which is, you know, totally him, comes on at the song. Yeah. But several of my friends wrote this one, so it was nice to have a number one with it. It was really, really special.
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20: Staying active every day will go a long way towards helping you live a happy, healthy, and pain-free life. And there's perhaps no movement more fundamental than walking. It reinforces the alignment, stability, and coordinated muscle activation that supports how your body moves, whether you're doing strenuous exercise or simply going about your daily life. This is according to Dana Santis, a strength and conditioning specialist. Even though you walk every day, Dana does say you can make small adjustments to immediately improve your walking mechanics. So, keep your rib cage stacked over your pelvis. Avoid leaning over or arching your lower back. Allow your arms to swing naturally in coordination with your legs. Keep your gaze forward, your jaw relaxed, and then just breathe in through your nose and out through your mouth. I'm Dr. Sanjay Gupta, helping you live a better life.
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I mean, people like waiting in line to get tickets overnight even. I love it. 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

0: Josh Young's hanging on the show, and I'm ready to get right back into the conversation. 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
0: Summer's here. What's your favorite thing to do in the summer?
2: I mean, get in a pool somewhere, go to the lake. You know, pretty much either one of those options are always go-tos for me.
0: What's the one song, and everybody recognizes your voice immediately when they hear it. What's the one song that's the hardest for you to, like, sing night after night after night?
2: I would say on days where, like, and this is very, like, specific to this song and what it's about. My grandmother was in the hospital one night. My dad was in the hospital one night while I was on the road. And singing Drowning when you're concerned about your family, just because that's a song about losing somebody, is that one's tough. It's not super rangy. Like, that song's not necessarily, it's not that it's not hard to sing, it's just not like range based hard to sing. But the emotion behind that one is, sometimes it can be tough.
0: Yeah. What's your favorite game day food?
2: Anything from Famous Friends. No, I'm just kidding. I'm kidding.
0: Yes!
2: I'm kidding.
0: Got the plug.
2: I'm kidding. I'm kidding. This actually is an option at the bar restaurant. I am so all good if I'm sitting there watching a game with having a hot dog with mustard on it. I will order that at a ballpark. If I'm watching a baseball game, I will order it at a football game. I get it. Not everybody likes hot dogs, but for me, that is like quintessential sports food.
0: I agree with you.
2: I know that's so simple because a lot of people get mad at me. They're like, oh, I want a Chicago dog. I want to add all these toppings on it. And I'm like, no, I'm good.
0: Just mustard.
2: Mustard, and that's it.
0: Yep. I'm right there with you on that one. Thank you so much for coming. It's always good to see you.
2: Always good to see you, too.
0: Thanks.
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20: 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And do they really work? Well, first, let's talk about actual magnesium. 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And most people get enough of it simply from the foods they eat. Now, if you're not getting enough, there are a few different types of supplements you can try. 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Now, when it comes to the science, we looked into this, and I gotta say, there's not a lot of strong evidence that magnesium supplements will actually help you sleep. 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And maybe it's those things then that help you get some better sleep. I'm Dr. Sanjay Gupta, helping you live a better life.

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Exactly what the scene is with that little girl in the car. 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

Jay wrote and put this song out there for all of us. Once in a while, I know, doesn't matter who you are, we go through a hard time in life and struggle. If you need somebody, just say something.

0: Chase Matthew and holding it down on Country Nights Live. I know we've had a lot of downtime this weekend. Do you know what Chase does during his downtime?
1: 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I chill when I should be locking in. I got to get my schedule together. 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
17: If you're caring for an aging parent, you may feel quite often that you're alone in what you're doing. But you're not. Not by a long shot. According to a new report by the Pew Research Center, 10% of U.S. adults are caring for a parent over age 65. Millions more are caring for a spouse or partner 65 or older. Beyond the sheer numbers, this report, perhaps unsurprisingly, found a major difference in caregiver well-being between men and women. One psychologist we spoke to suggested thinking 5 years in the future and imagining where you are right now. Will you be glad you took something on or regretful that you didn't? You also need to cut yourself some slack, he said, especially women. Don't try to shoulder all of the burden by yourself. You might need to ask for help before you burn out. You'll be so glad you did. I'm Dr. Sanjay Gupta, helping you live a better life.
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you to our producer, Justin Reimer, for everything he does. Couldn't do the show without him. Couldn't do the show without you hanging with us every single night. Appreciate you all so much. Don't forget, we've got Josh Ross on the show this Friday. Here's Shane Prophet's Long Live Country. 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

end of this week, the 27th specifically, we will get Alan Jackson's final show here in Nashville. It is sold out. There's places in Nashville you can go watch the stream later this summer. You'll be able to stream it. Lainey Wilson, one of the special guests. Not sure what Alan Jackson song she's going to do. There's also like 25. There's so many people joining Alan on stage.

The boys from Low Cash have teamed up with Parmalee for a brand new summer song. And Parmalee, well, they displayed something. Gators will eat Chick-fil-A. They threw a Chick-fil-A sandwich out on the lake and Gator ate it right up. Right now it's Low Cash without Parmalee.

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0: I have noticed something on National Onion Ring Day. Everybody that I know who hates onions loves onion rings. Proven that you can deep fry anything and people are going to love it. I have two good friends. Hate onions. We go out to get onion rings. I'm like, why? Like, well, it's deep fried. Deep fry anything. People will eat it.
1: Rumors going all over town. Can't keep my name out the mouth these days. Yeah, they say.

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closer to the sun, and we wouldn't have it any other way. 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

closer to the sun, and we wouldn't have it any other way. 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

0: normally I'm a good review person, but I had a run-in with the pool company. You're talking about S-ing me over.
1: That's you right. use the letter S.
0: Lauren says it.
1: Yes, but I
2: try not to.
1: I have to hit the dump button when Lauren says it.
2: I've been dumped so many times by this button.
1: Yeah,
2: I'm like a little hesitant to speak up sometimes.
1: You don't know. Sometimes Lauren will say something. She sometimes doesn't know you can't say certain things on the radio.
0: Sometimes we just forget.
1: Were you listening on your way into work? I didn't mean to say that.
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4: It will be a slightly cooler day with highs in the 80s across the region. There is also the chance of some strong to severe storms this afternoon. All hazards are on the table, with the best chance being for large hail, and this will all be along and east of the I-25 corridor. With your KKTV 11 News, I'm meteorologist Nick Lalonde.

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0: Kincaid and Nellis.
1: Okay, there's a term neither Lauren and I can pronounce. It's intimacy with the word goblin in front of it. I can't.
2: Goblin-tissimi. Goblin-tissimi. Okay.
1: You got
2: is
1: it.
2: Is that right?
1: Yeah.
2: Goblin-tissimi?
1: That's what it is. The idea is that instead of...
2: That doesn't sound right.
1: I know, it sounds weird. Instead of you literally going and looking flawless on the very first date with somebody that you've been talking to online, you show up literally looking like you just woke up or like a goblin. You're just you. You're not hiding any flaws. You're putting it all out there. But I get that. That's being real really quick.
2: Yes, yeah.
1: At the same time, everything that we see in life is at some point staged to look its best.
2: Yeah.
1: And then from there, it's up to you to decide where you want to go. Like, you go see a house. There's not stains on the wall. They typically will stage that home to look very nice.
2: Yeah, so you don't see how it looks like on a day-to-day basis of people living there.
1: Exactly. Unless you go tour a home and they were in the middle of lunch or something. And then that's a different story.
2: Yeah,
1: but if you see like an open house somewhere, they typically do their best to make that place look like it could be anybody living there for you. You look at a car. They're not going to sell it. There's not going to be a car on the lot that looks like it went through a demolition derby mud pile. They're going to wash that, detail it, and even the engine looks like it's brand new because they want to fool you. I'm sorry. They want you to believe that this car is as new as it possibly
2: can. You got to show up as your best to hopefully get bought or buy a second, get a second date or something like that.
1: But this argument for that word I can't say about the
2: show. Goblin-tissimi.
1: Thank you. It's basically, it's that whole word that they keep throwing around. It's off. You being authentic.
2: Oh, show up as your authentic self. Well, I take that more as show up as your authentic self and like your personality. And I get, and I feel like this probably pertains more to women. Like, don't show up. They don't want someone showing up with too much makeup on and your hair all done where it doesn't even look like yourself. But I think still showing up for your best as your best, you don't have to be super dolled up, is still a good way to make a good first impression.
1: Once Erin and I started cohabitating, the sexiest she ever was that morning after, just like the Jessica Simpson song with nothing but a t-shirt on.
2: Yes.
1: She was in her hair a mess, and she would like, don't look at me, I'm a mess, I don't want you to see me like this. No, this is how I want to see you for the rest of my life.
2: Yeah, but you don't feel that way about somebody until you start to get to know them a little bit more.
1: Agreed.
2: So like with a stranger or somebody I hardly know, if we're going on a first date and they show up like that, like, yes, like maybe you look good, but I'm not going to have that feeling of like, oh, like you've never looked sexier, because that's more so a feeling of like, I'm now so comfortable with you. That's why I think you look so sexy.
1: Lauren, if Clay had shown up in a t-shirt and sweats looking like he just, oh, wow, I left my couch. The game was on. I forgot I had this date tonight. Would you have been put off by that?
2: I met Clay when he
1: that's right. You met him at a party. That's
2: when he was not wearing a shirt. He just had on swim trunks and camo Crocs, and a sprinkler was going off in the backyard. So, you know, my standards were a little low then.
1: He's always been your goblin.
2: Yeah, he has been.
1: Once you get to the office, stream Megan Marie on your smart speaker, computer, or the Cat Country 95.1 app.
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4: That's not where a mustache goes.
5: That's a big sausage.
6: I think I would swap too, but
7: Kincaid and Dallas.
8: Yeah, how you doing?
5: I see her butt.
4: Oh, okay. Good morning. Welcome. It's Monday. It's the 22nd of June. Thank you for being here. All new show. It's Kincaid. It's Dallas. Lauren, the producer's over here. Everybody's back. Dallas is back from the beach. You were gone. It felt like we were away for a solid week.
5: Isn't that crazy? You get a long weekend. It was just wonderful.
4: Yeah, the day Thursday, and it was just Lauren and I here, and then we all took the day Friday, and then we had a whole weekend, and it literally felt like we were gone for a week. It's crazy.
5: I know. It was great. My trip was amazing. Went to a new place, Indian Rocks Beach. You know, it's in the Gulf.
4: Yes.
6: Of course.
4: One of the only places you go.
5: I got to tell you, in love, in love, in love with this place. So in love, we booked another house for the week in April, spring break.
4: Wow.
6: Wow.
5: Already booked it.
4: I mean, those people who book a cruise when they're on a cruise.
5: I have never done anything like that in my life, but I fell in love with this place.
4: Nice.
5: It's kind of between Clearwater and St. Pete.
4: Okay.
5: And it is like its own little community on the beach. Oh my gosh. The restaurants, unbelievable. Just incredible.
6: Now, how did it go with your five dogs? You were bringing all five of your dogs on this trip, correct?
5: Fabulous.
4: Five dogs, no Scott. Who did you go with?
5: Miss Jan and I took Miss Jan and her friend Janet.
6: Okay.
5: And we rented a house that had a pool and had the five dogs, and it was just incredible.
6: The dogs had a good vacation, too.
5: Oh, my gosh. The dog. Did you see that picture?
6: I did.
5: Laid out on the couch. They were like, oh, I've been out by the pool. I got to go in there.
4: Did the ladies have some beverages?
5: Oh, yeah. We had beverages. It was so much fun.
4: Nice.
5: We had such a great time. And so I had already gotten on the RBO. I was like, we got to stay. We got to come back here. And we always take that week off because, of course, Kay has kids and they're off that week.
4: I do? Oh, yeah.
5: Yeah. And I said, let's do it.
4: Nice.
5: So we're doing it again.
6: Good for you.
5: Yeah, my new favorite place. Absolutely.
4: Cool.
6: This time you're bringing all 12 dogs, though.
5: Well, I can't bring the big ones.
6: Yeah.
4: Yeah.
5: The big ones, I just can't, they don't travel well.
6: Yeah.
5: So,
4: Marcus, save that, please. The big ones, they don't travel well.
5: But the little ones, yes, they will all be going back. But they had a blast.
4: I'm glad you had fun.
5: There were people that were like, why would you take five dogs on a vacation?
4: That's because you feel better knowing they're there.
5: Let me tell you something. That is my vacation. I don't like to be away from my babies, and they are my babies. And it was just, oh, gosh, it was great. It's absolutely great.
4: Good. Lauren, Jersey treated you well?
6: Yes. We decided, me and my husband, to take shifts between driving and sleeping and just decided to fully send it. And because around like the 3 hour mark where there's 3 hours left in the drive,
5: right,
6: we started looking for hotels and we had to get the dog fee because we had the dog with us. It's going to be $250.
4: No, just keep going.
6: And neither of us were dead tired anyway.
5: Right.
6: And so we just both looked at each other and we're like, even if we're 1 hour away and we really feel like I cannot drive anymore or like something bad might happen, then we will pull over and get a hotel room for the night.
5: Right.
6: Even if we're only an hour away, it's not worth it. We'll just spend the money. But right now, we're not that tired, so let's just go for it.
5: Yeah.
6: And we got back around 2 a.m. But it was so nice on Friday morning to wake up in my actual bed, not have to worry about getting back on the road, checking out of a hotel, just being there. It was so nice.
4: Do you sleep when you go up there? Are you in your childhood bed at your parents' house?
6: I'm in my childhood bedroom.
4: Okay.
6: They have since renovated it to be a guest bedroom.
4: Got it.
6: So like when I'm growing up until I left for college, I just had a twin bed.
4: Mm-hmm.
6: Now it's a guest bedroom. There's a queen bed in there.
4: That'd be funny with Clay.
6: Yeah, we're trying to share a twin bed.
4: Is it still weird, though, like, you know, you and your husband going into your room and having him not sleep in a different room? And
6: not really, because we're married now.
4: Yeah,
6: in the beginning of the relationship, it felt a little strange and like, ooh, I'm doing something scandalous like I shouldn't be doing. But, I mean, we've been together for 6 years now. We've done this rodeo at my parents' house
4: before.
6: They
4: were at your wedding.
6: Yeah. They know what's up.
4: Well, good. Outstanding. Yesterday was good. Got a lot done at the house.
5: Had a great Father's Day.
4: Had fun time. It was great. Yeah, hung out with the kids.
5: I love that picture of you and the boys.
6: Yeah,
4: had some tasty food. Yep, took a picture with the kids. Had a really fun day. They let me watch all my silly slot machine videos.
5: Mm-hmm.
4: Got a peach pass last night. It was pretty good. Anyway, thanks for joining us. It's a whole new show today. It's Kincaid. It's Dallas.
5: Yeah.
6: Did you really say that?
4: She didn't hear it. This is just, I said it the same way that she announced her engagement.
6: That's why I'm just so, like, I'm shocked.
5: What did he say?
4: Tell Dallas what I said.
5: I was looking at the text. I'm sorry.
6: He got a peach pass last night.
8: Baby locked the

0: morning.
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0: Wow.
1: It's a good morning.
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0: Kincaid and Dallas, every morning.
1: Every morning. Every morning. Every morning. A weekend of celebrity goings on. A certain celebrity we were unsure of. Just the motives behind his divorce. Now he has spoken out.
0: He did. He spoke out on the stage. We're going to hear that from Jelly Roll. Kenny Chesney had quite the surprise at the Sphere. Holy cow, you're not going to believe who he brought out. And then he forgot the words to his song. Oh, my goodness. And then somebody almost fainted. Somebody very famous almost fainted on stage. They had to bring out the oxygen tank. Did they have to do that for you last night?
1: No. No, they did not.
0: In case you missed it, Kincaid got a peach pass.
11: Woo! The door and turn the lights down low.
1: I did.
0: Woo-hoo! It's all coming up during the dish.

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1: Well, I'm really here to control the craziness, but you're going to get the best country in Southern Colorado, too.
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1: Kenny Chesney surprised fans and brought out Eric Church.
3: Woo!
1: Eric Church showed up in Vegas during his first night at the Las Vegas Sphere, and they performed three songs together, but there was a funny moment with Eric.
4: Can I say one of that song? It's always good to forget your biggest hit. I swear to God. Several years ago, we were actually in Vegas, and I forgot one of my songs. This girl had her phone out.
5: That's right. I just looked at her phone
4: and had lyrics of that song on her phone.
0: They were handed a phone with the lyrics on it so he could continue.
1: I love that. Speaking of Eric, he is going to be performing at Red Rocks July 6th, 7th, and 8th, live streaming the entire thing. And, of course, it's in celebration. When I read this morning, I went, what? 20th anniversary of his debut album, Sinners Like Me.
3: Wow.
1: And if you don't know that album and maybe you've just become an Eric Church fan, let me tell you something. You got to go listen to that first one, because the first time I heard it, I was like, this guy is going to be incredible.
0: And what happened to him?
1: Yep.
0: Okay, thank you.
1: Exactly. Okay, so Jelly Roll on stage speaks out about the divorce.
6: The internet is a liar too. It's the only time and the only city I'm going to speak about this, so break your camera phones out now. Me and my wife are best friends. We will always be best friends. We just got off the phone earlier today. Nobody cheated on nobody. She just did a whole podcast about it. You can go watch it. Every word of it is the truth. That will be my best friend forever. This is the only time I will ever speak about it. Bunny, I love you, baby. Thank you for those 10 years. They were incredible.
1: Okay, so, and then Bunny also spoke out and said she did not lay down with What's-His-Name from Nickelback. So
7: I am not dating Chad Kroeger. Yeah. I am so sorry to Chad and Nickelback for this happening. It's embarrassing.
8: But that was the internet, that wasn't you.
7: I know. Oh, yeah.
8: The internet made that rumor.
7: I love them and would never. Like, God, it's just so that the internet can just run with a narrative.
1: So here's my thing. If it's that way between you two, why don't y'all just come out and tell everybody together, hey, look, we still love each other, but we're just not.
3: Yeah.
1: We're not married people. We don't anymore. We don't want to be married, blah, blah, blah. And just move on. If you cut it off at the path, then you can't give all these other people a chance to get in and
0: speculate.
1: Go, oh, this is going on. This is what's happening.
0: And unfortunately, yes, I know you're humans, but you're celebrities who've always been very public about your relationship. And so we draw conclusions. We can't help it as people. It's what we do with everybody.
1: Yeah. So if you just come out and you both come out together and say, hey, we're getting divorced. This is what's going on. And that's it. That's all there is to it. Then nobody can speculate. And nobody can say anything, you know, and put the lies out there on the internet. Now, Jelly Roll is adding another impressive credit to his growing resume. He has been selected as one of the several celebrity guest hosts that he's going to take over Jimmy Kimmel Live.
0: Oh.
1: Kimmel's taken like a 2-month
0: sabbatical.
1: Hiatus, like taking off 2 months during the summer and stuff.
3: Yeah.
1: So, Jelly Roll's going to be one of the hosts.
3: Wow.
1: Yeah.
0: When I was little, I used to think that hiatus was an island off the coast of Massachusetts. No, it's a hiatal hernia. No, I thought it was Hyannis.
1: Oh.
0: I thought it was just, you know, off of Cape Cod. I'm like, oh, you're going on vacation? I didn't know what that meant.
1: Rod Stewart almost fainted Friday night on stage in Utah, had to use an oxygen tank. He's in the middle of Young Turks.
0: Oh, ironic.
1: He was using the piano, stage barriers, and even a pole for support.
0: Oh, Rod, no.
1: At one point, a couple crew members wheeled out an oxygen tank and gave him a breathing treatment.
3: Oh, no.
1: He told the crowd, he said, the show must go on. He said, I nearly fainted. Would you mind if I sit down for this one?
3: He said the show must go on, but didn't he cancel a show last week because he wanted to watch soccer?
1: Exactly. Yeah.
0: Well, there's a lot less effort doing that.
1: Yeah. Young Turks did need an oxygen tank for that.
3: Yeah.
0: Be free tonight. Oh, poor Rod.

0: Anne Hathaway is pregnant with her third child, and Toy Story 5 dominated the weekend, 160 million across North American theaters.
1: And that's lovely. You want to know what classic movie I finally saw over the weekend for the first time?
0: What?
1: May I present to you the very first viewing of Talladega Nights.
2: You've never seen it before?
1: And we were talking about the worst TV and movie dads. Ricky Bobby's father should have made that list last week. Had I seen that movie, I would have put him on that list.
2: Yes, yeah. And Ricky Bobby wasn't the greatest father in the beginning.
0: You watched Talladega Nights before you watched Top Gun.
1: Yes.
2: Okay, but Talladega Nights, I mean, what a quotable movie.
1: Yeah. There's an entire generation that they only saw that movie because it came free with their PS3. I think that's what it was. If you got a PS3 or PS2, the DVD was in there.
2: No,
1: that's
2: I saw that movie when it came out in theaters.
0: My parents said
2: that they took us a little too young. We were a little too young at the time to see it.
1: PG-13
2: movie.
1: Yeah,
2: and I think I was like 12, so they thought like I would be fine. And then looking back, they were like, we probably should have waited a year or two to let you see that movie because, yeah, I left that theater quoting some things a 12-year-old probably shouldn't say.
1: May have watched part of it with Miles before I sent him upstairs.
0: Oh, well. I'm Dallison. That's the dish. 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

0: a lot of people were discussing online. They say they miss going out on the weekend. They just don't do it. They say there was a time in their life they used to go out every single weekend, multiple nights in a row to the club or where else. And they say now it just isn't appropriate for them to go out anymore. And they miss those times. They say the best years of their life going out were the late 90s, is what they said. They said 90s club life was the best time to go out.
1: Let me tell you, mid-80s to mid-90s.
0: Mid-80s, Dallas.
1: Mid-80s to mid-90s. Now, I was only 17, so I was definitely underage getting in clubs.
0: And I was seven.
1: There was a place called Cowboys in Montgomery, Alabama. Holy, it was on the top of the Holiday Inn. And I'm telling y'all, it was the place. Oh, there aren't places like that anymore.
0: There was a place in central Pennsylvania that it was the Holiday Inn Holodome. And that was the club, the Holodome.
1: The Holodome.
0: What was it about Holiday Inns back then were special. There was something amazing about that.
1: Yeah.
0: Lauren, the first time you went into a club, were you of age or did you use a fake to get in the club?
1: Oh, you know, she was fake.
2: Was it,
0: hold on. I see that and raise you. Was it Seaside Heights? Was it down by the water in Jersey?
2: No, it wasn't, but I have done that before. It was actually up by Rutgers University. Okay. That's where I'm from, up by that area.
1: So. I've never had a fake ID. I just walked in there like I owned that place.
2: I've had multiple fake IDs, and I had really good ones, and they all worked all but one. I'll never forget this. Penn State was like really, really strict with getting into bars if you were underage, and so I tried to use a fake ID because I was the baby of the group. My birthday's in August. All my friends were 21 before me. And I was like only a couple months shy from turning 21. So I was like, all right, let me just try. And I'll never forget the bouncer taking the ID, looking at it and going. And of course, he said it loud enough for everyone to see and hear. This is fake. Get out of here. And he crushed it with just one hand like that. And I said, okay.
0: You got Kermit on the bouncer.
2: Well, I was scared. I was like, they were going to call the police or something.
3: I was hoping to drink a Truly on the dance floor.
2: I just want a little drink.
0: Was it a plan too, or did you, your younger sister Kendall, did you like give her your,
2: Yes, I did.
0: Here you go. Use these.
2: Yeah.
0: When you turn 21, use these carefully, use these cautiously.
1: Mm-hmm. Now, apparently you can go, did you get yours online? Because now that's the big thing. You go online and there's a place in Japan and you get them and they are like no one can tell that they're fake.
2: I'm not sure how the person got them. It was almost like the black market. Like you'd get some person would be in charge and they'd be put in like a group chat with like 20 other people.
0: Wow.
2: And be like, this is how much it's going to cost. Send me this info.
0: How much
2: and
0: was
2: I'll
0: it?
2: I'll put in the order. I think it was like $50.
0: $50.
2: Yeah.
0: Okay.
2: And I'll put in the order and they'll be back here in a couple weeks.
1: Wow.
2: Yeah.
0: I remember the first time when I could actually drink legally, the first time I had my license, I walked in like I was checking in at a government, like I had clearance for a government job. I walked in holding it. They're like, we don't need that, man.
2: Of course.
1: I know.
2: That's always happened.
0: And they never, that place that I tried to get into, they didn't check it the entire time I went there. It made me so mad.
2: That always happens.
1: Well, and if you hadn't had it, then they would have been checked.
0: Always.
1: You know, always. Yeah.
0: Why is it now?
1: I know.
0: Why is it now? I get so excited when I go to the grocery store. Can I see your ID? I'm like, you absolutely can.
2: Are you saying I look young?
0: Girl.
1: They're like, no, we just know the ATF people come in here and they're in, you
0: That's
1: know,
0: what it was. She literally
1: they're in
0: said,
1: plain clothes.
0: She's like, I'm sorry, sir. I need your ID. I'm like, oh, no, girl. There you go. Why don't you look at that?
1: Okay, that's not what she was thinking. Yeah. She did not want to kiss you all over.
0: I know she
1: did. No,
0: but here,
1: she did not.
0: I bought Pop-Tarts, too. It's a nice pairing, huh? Yeah, the bottle of wine, the Pop-Tarts.
1: With Frosty.
0: Hi, it's Kincaid. That's where it all starts, with Pop-Tarts.
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1: About to find out. Good morning, Jansen.
2: Morning.
1: Jansen, what do you do to make your income, sir?
2: I work for a irrigation and artificial turf company.
1: Yes, he does. The man handles irrigation. This is his season. This is it. This is the busiest time of the year for you. For some reason, during the summer, people want green lawns. I can't
3: about that.
1: I don't know.
3: You don't know about that.
1: Everybody besides me wants a golf course. I'm fine with a dirt field.
3: I love your name.
2: Thank you.
3: Jansen. Is that a family name or?
2: No, it's just a different one.
3: I like it. It's very cool.
4: Yeah.
1: Yeah, it sounds like fancy electronics that my mom would have bought me back in the day for my birthday.
3: That was Jensen.
1: Oh, you're right. It was Jensen. Yeah. You're right. Dallas remembers. Dallas was 1 point. All right, Jensen, hang on. I'm going to go out in the hallway. There'll be 5 questions, and I'll come back in. We'll see how we do versus each other. But you sound very much awake this morning, so I think you have the advantage.
3: All right. Let's do it. Let's get him out of here. Got his jorts on.
1: I will say
3: he's got some pep in his step today, though. All right, Jansen, here we go. What is the fastest fish in the ocean? It's actually been clocked at over 68 miles per hour.
2: Barracuda.
3: Okay. Question number two. How many time zones are in the United States?
2: Two.
3: How many?
2: Two.
3: Two. Okay. Question number three. In what game might you draw an advance to go card?
2: Monopoly.
3: Okay. Question number four. David Beckham is married to Victoria Beckham. Which Spice Girl was she?
2: I have no clue.
3: Okay. And question number five. What vegetable are vampires afraid of?
2: Garlic.
3: All right,
4: get in here.
3: Let's get back in here. Come on, Mr. Jorts.
5: Hey, everybody.
3: With the pep in your step.
5: Yes.
3: Y'all, I'm telling you, Kincaid is looking so good.
4: He has
3: lost so much weight. That shirt is so loosey-goosey on you.
1: Thank you. I'm now selling it as a car cover on Marketplace.
3: It's awesome. All right, question number one.
1: Yes.
3: What is the fastest fish in the ocean? It's actually been clocked at over 68 miles per hour.
1: Wow. Fastest fish in the ocean. Piranha.
3: Piranha?
1: I don't know. I know they're not even. They're freshwater fish. I don't know why I said that. I don't know. What is it, Dallas? Because I don't know.
3: A sailfish.
1: Yeah, I would have never known that.
3: Sailfish. Yeah, Jansen said a barracuda.
1: I like that.
4: Good guess.
3: How many time zones? Question number two. How many time zones are in the U.S.?
1: Five.
3: Four.
1: Okay, hold on. I included a territory. I included Guam.
3: Oh.
1: Oh, your prep is wrong. I'm right.
3: I'm sorry.
1: Your prep is wrong. I'm right.
3: Well, I'm not including territories.
4: Who's including Guam?
1: Okay.
3: Yeah.
1: I'm including Guam. It's a territory.
3: Lauren.
1: How dare you, Lauren.
4: I went fourth.
3: Thank you. Question number three. In what game might you draw an advance to go card?
1: To go. Monopoly.
3: Yes.
4: Your
1: Monopoly.
4: Favorite.
1: Yes. Yeah.
3: I can't believe you had to think about
1: I'm sorry,
3: that.
1: I don't know why I was going to go, Uno.
3: Question number four. David Beckham is married to Victoria Beckham. Which Spice Girl was she?
1: Posh.
3: Oh, look at that.
1: The one who never smiles. Yeah. I don't like her.
3: All right. We are tied 2-2. You ready?
1: Yes.
4: Kincaid Crusher round.
3: No, this is number five.
4: Oh, this is question five.
3: Yeah,
4: okay.
3: There. What vegetable are vampires afraid of?
1: Garlic.
3: Oh, my, look at you.
1: Mm-hmm.
3: Jansen, you got two, but Kincaid got three. So today, you are not smarter.
1: Jansen, you did great, though,
3: but
1: man.
3: You're
1: Thank
3: awesome.
1: You so much. We love you. Thanks for playing. Have a wonderful week. We appreciate you being
3: Thanks
1: a player,
3: so much.
1: Of course. Thank you, Jansen. Thank you so much. Wow.
3: Did you learn anything today?
1: Yeah, that your prep is wrong. I was right. We're going to get a bunch of texts here going, Kincaid is right with Guam. Kincaid is correct.
4: I've never met anybody who includes Guam. If you include Guam, please let us know.
3: Yeah, I've never included Guam in my life.
1: Never leave out Guam. Stream Kincaid in Dallas completely free.
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1: Thank you. Breaking news this morning. There are no mountains in Houston. AI got it wrong yet again, and the internet is laughing. Plus, I got to tell y'all, I got caught in the fever over the weekend. Details on the way.

0: Kincaid and Dallas.
1: It's Kincaid and Dallas, and then there's what happened in Houston last night at the last week at the World Cup. The BBC used some sort of AI photo generator to get the skyline of Houston, and they got the skyline right. But then in the background, there's a mountain range.
2: How did that happen?
1: Houston doesn't have any mountains.
2: No. Yeah,
1: that's Los Angeles. It has mountains behind the city.
2: It's so weird.
1: Yeah. So that's also Denver. You know, that's also a lot of places in the country.
2: Right.
1: Salt Lake City. But most certainly not Houston.
2: Wait, so were they trying? Did they want it to seem like Houston had mountains? Or did they just type into like an AI generator?
1: I don't know.
2: And that's what they got.
1: The BBC's not commenting on what happened. But surprisingly, people jumped on it. The comments were amazing. One of which, the Houston mountains are actually gorgeous this time of year. The BBC adding the much needed mountains to the Houston skyline. Not bad, not bad at all. They should do this. Just build some mountains. Good for tourism. I wonder if the weather's cooler up in the Houston mountains. When does skiing season start in Houston? Another one. I don't like to talk about it, but I tore my ACL while hiking the mountains in Houston back in 2020. That's the Heights, often referred to as the Houston Highlands. I have some prime real estate I like to sell you in those Houston hills. Yeah,
2: so
1: and
2: funny.
1: Just people jump on it right now, but you can't do. Why?
2: Yeah.
1: It's like they think nobody would notice. That's like when you catch an AI image and you see, well, that person has three arms.
2: Yes, right. Or six
1: seven
2: fingers all of a sudden. Yeah.
1: Strange. AI, it's so sad. I just assume everything we see is AI.
2: I know. It's getting really bad.
1: Friends over the weekend at a golf course. I'm like, oh, they don't have a membership. That's AI.
2: This show right now is AI.
1: Oh, this whole show. No one's here.
3: Yeah. No, it's not. Don't say that.
1: It's great. Dallas
3: don't
1: and
3: say
1: I,
3: it out loud.
1: Dallas and I, we haven't been living for 2 years. We're in the ground. It's really sad. Lauren just pushes hotkeys.
2: Yes.
1: That was fun, Dallas, when you were gone on Thursday. That was fun to incorporate you.
3: Did y'all hotkey me?
1: Oh, I hotkeyed you so much. It was great. It was great. My favorite one was just every once in a while, you know, Dallas, I got to stop. I don't think I have any cash on me. I got to buy a lottery ticket.
3: You do?
1: Oh, I do? Yeah, that was my favorite. You pop in out of nowhere, so.
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1: Kincaid in Dallas, thank you for listening. Almost time for, but wait, there's more. One thing I did not know is that food delivery robots can't recognize when they're stumbling on a crime scene and messed up everything. Dallas.
12: Oh, my goodness. I'm going to talk about a 1,200-year-old tree.
2: Oh.
12: Yes. And y'all, it's died.
2: Oh.
12: It's dead.
1: Dallas didn't like what I had to say about that tree.
12: No, she
1: did not. No.
12: I'm talking like a third person.
1: Yeah, I know. She wasn't happy.
12: Lauren.
1: What a great morning if Dallas just talked in third person. Dallas is not accepting of this.
2: Dallas is going to talk about this. I'm going to talk about what might possibly be the worst Father's Day gift ever.
1: Oh.
12: Your wife getting pregnant on Father's Day.
2: Oh, ayo.
1: That's not going to happen. That's not. Why? Why put that out there?
2: Get out there.
1: Dallas earlier. You know, Kay, it'd be really good for the show.
12: It would be good for the show.
1: Yeah, when every break sounds like this.

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21: For years, we've been talking about both the positive and negative effects of being on social media. And I would say, by and large, for older adults, social media is net positive. Not all positive, but net positive. Helps them keep in touch with friends and stay social. But for younger people, social media use, especially heavy use, tends to be net negative. In fact, according to this year's World Happiness Report, youth who use social media more than 5 hours a day reported a lower level of well-being. And researchers who study this sort of thing found that many teens wish these platforms didn't even exist, and yet they can't seem to stop using them. Experts we talked to largely suggested two things. Ideally, along with your friend group, take some time offline. Also, try to recurate your algorithm so it shows you posts that'll make you feel good. I'm Dr. Sanjay Gupta, helping you live a better life.
1: I'm the sane one on the show.
13: And I'm the one with kids. I'm just exhausted. Dallas has time to rescue animals and be nice to people.
1: Unlike you.
13: I try. It's Colorado's cat country. 95.1.
1: Hey, it's Dallas.
22: 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We're back. 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
13: A crazy My Little Secret is next with Kincaid and Dallas. This is one we did not see. We got the text in, and that only told half the story. We called them back, and we were completely shocked. My Little Secret is next. I've been...

I could tell you that first sentence, but then I'm lost. I can't begin to count the theories of

0: buckle up and have her back by 10. 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

0: Kincaid in Dallas. I should be shocked that we're having issues with visitors to America falling in love with the one thing that a lot of us would bleed if we were ever cut, and that is ranch. We're having ranch issues, exporting of ranch to other countries, huh?
1: Yes, the TSA is actually warning visitors because fans are getting so into the ranch, they're literally trying to chug it and take bottles home in their carry-ons.
0: Already?
1: Yeah. Anyway, can you not get ranch over there? Is that just an American thing?
0: Oh, yeah, you don't, no.
1: Really?
0: You have to import it. There's no ranch overseas.
1: Oh, wow, I didn't know that.
0: I think you can get it in Canada, but not here.
1: Okay. Well, according to the agency, they've already had multiple ranch incidents at airports.
0: Multiple ranch incidents.
1: Even joking, days since last airport ranch incident, zero. And while it sounds like a joke, it's kind of not. International fans visiting for the World Cup are discovering ranch for the first time. They're putting it on everything from their pizza, wings, fries, chips, vegetables. They've become so obsessed that they're trying to smuggle it through to their home country now.
0: Unreal.
1: That is crazy.
0: The TSA, we never trained for this.
1: Yeah, right? Like, having to go through people's ranch.
0: Well, you've seen the videos. We talked about it earlier. I love the videos of everyone coming here from overseas, and I just love how much they love our country.
1: Yeah.
0: And all the misconceptions they had about America.
1: Yeah.
0: And they basically, I love this country. What I thought is so wrong. And by the way, the food, amazing.
1: They're amazed by everything. They're like, yo, I could just go through a McDonald's and get an extra large soda and an extra large french fry. Can you believe it?
0: They're bewildered by the size of our portions.
1: The things that we've taken for granted.
0: Yeah.
1: And now ranch is one of them.

0: Dallas. A weekend of celebrity goings on. A certain celebrity, we were unsure of just the motives behind his divorce. Now he has spoken out.
1: He did. He spoke out on the stage. We're going to hear that from Jelly Roll. Kenny Chesney had quite the surprise at the Sphere. Holy cow, you're not going to believe who he brought out. And then he forgot the words to his song. Oh, my goodness. And then somebody almost fainted. Somebody very famous almost fainted on stage. They had to bring out the oxygen tank. Did they have to do that for you last night?
0: No. No, they did not.
1: In case you missed it, Kincaid got a peach pass.
2: Woo!

0: On me. It's Dallas's Dish.
1: Kenny Chesney surprised fans and brought out Eric Church.
2: Woo!
1: Eric Church showed up in Vegas during his first night at the Las Vegas Sphere, and they performed three songs together, but there was a funny moment with Eric.
3: It's always good to forget your biggest hit.
4: In Vegas, and I forgot one of my songs. This girl had her phone up.
3: That's why I just looked down.
4: She gave me her phone, had lyrics of that song on her phone.
3: You should at least try it.
5: They were handed a phone with the lyrics on it so he could continue.
1: I love that. Speaking of Eric, he is going to be performing at Red Rocks July 6th, 7th, and 8th. Live streaming the entire thing. And of course, it's in celebration. When I read this morning, I went, what? 20th anniversary of his debut album, Sinners Like Me.
2: Wow.
1: And if you don't know that album, and maybe you've just become an Eric Church fan, let me tell you something. You got to go listen to that first one, because the first time I heard it, I was like, this guy is going to be incredible.
5: And what happened to him?
1: Yep.
5: Okay, thank you.
1: Exactly. Okay, so Jelly Roll on stage speaks out about the divorce.
6: The internet is a liar too. It's the only time and the only city I'm going to speak about this, so break your camera phones out now. Me and my wife are best friends. We will always be best friends. We just got off the phone earlier today. Nobody cheated on nobody. She just did a whole podcast about it. You can go watch it. Every word of it is the truth. That will be my best friend forever. This is the only time I will ever speak about it. Bunny, I love you, baby. Thank you for those 10 years. They were incredible.
1: Okay, so, and then Bunny also spoke out and said she did not lay down with what's his name from Nickelback. So,
7: what's his name?
2: I am not dating Chad Kroeger. Yeah. I am so sorry to Chad and Nickelback for this happening. It's embarrassing.
8: But that was the internet. That wasn't you.
2: I know. Oh,
8: yeah. But the internet made that rumor.
2: I know, but I love them and would never, like, God, it's just so that the internet can just run with a narrative.
1: So here's my thing. If it's that way between you two, why don't y'all just come out and tell everybody together, hey, look, we still love each other, but we're just not.
2: Yeah.
1: We're not married people. We don't anymore. We don't want to be married, blah, blah, blah. And just move on. If you cut it off at the path, then you can't give all these other people a chance to get in and
5: speculate.
1: Go, oh, this is going on. This is what's happening.
5: And unfortunately, yes, I know you're humans, but you're celebrities, and you're celebrities who've always been very public about your relationship. And so we draw conclusions. We can't help it as people. It's what we do with everybody.
1: Yeah. So if you just come out and you both come out together and say, hey, we're getting divorced. This is what's going on. And that's it. That's all there is to it. Then nobody can speculate. And nobody can say anything, you know, and put the lies out there on the internet. Now, Jelly Roll is adding another impressive credit to his growing resume. He has been selected as one of the several celebrity guest hosts that he's going to take over Jimmy Kimmel Live.
5: Oh.
1: Kimmel's taken like a 2-month
5: sabbatical.
1: Hiatus, like taking off 2 months during the summer and stuff.
2: Yeah.
1: So, Jelly Roll's going to be one of the hosts.
2: Wow.
1: Yeah.
5: When I was little, I used to think that hiatus was an island off the coast of Massachusetts. No, it's a hiatal hernia. No, I thought it was hyannis.
1: Oh.
5: I thought it was just, you know, off of Cape Cod. I'm like, oh, you're going on vacation? I didn't know what that meant.
1: Rod Stewart almost fainted Friday night on stage in Utah, had to use an oxygen tank. He's in the middle of Young Turks.
5: Oh. Oh, and ironic.
1: He was using the piano, stage barriers, and even a pole for support.
5: Oh, Rod, no.
1: At one point, a couple crew members wheeled out an oxygen tank and gave him a breathing treatment.
2: Oh, no. Oh.
1: He told the crowd, he said, the show must go on. He said, I nearly fainted. Would you mind if I sit down for this one?
8: He said the show must go on, but didn't he cancel a show last week because he wanted to watch soccer?
1: Exactly. Yeah.
5: Well, there's a lot less effort doing that.
1: Yeah. Young and he did need an oxygen tank for that.
8: Yeah.
5: Be free tonight. Oh, poor Rod.
1: Anne Hathaway is pregnant with her third child, and Toy Story 5 dominated the weekend, 160 million across North American theaters.
5: And that's lovely. You want to know what classic movie I finally saw over the weekend for the first time?
1: What?
5: May I present to you the very first viewing of Talladega Nights.
8: What? You've never seen it before?
5: And we were talking about the worst TV and movie dads. Ricky Bobby's father should have made that list last week. Had I seen that movie, I would have put him on that list.
8: Yes, yeah. And Ricky Bobby wasn't the greatest father in the beginning.
1: You watched Talladega Nights before you watched Top Gun.
5: Yes.
8: Okay, but Talladega Nights, I mean, what a quotable movie.
5: Yeah. There's an entire generation that they only saw that movie because it came free with their PS3. Or I think that's what it was. If you got a PS3 or PS2, the DVD was in there.
8: No,
5: that's
8: I saw that movie when it came out in theaters.
1: Oh, I do.
8: My parents said that they took us a little too young. We were a little too young at the time to see it.
5: PG-13 movie.
8: Yeah, and I think I was like 12, so they thought like I would be fine. And then looking back, they were like, we probably should have waited a year or two to let you see that movie because, yeah, I left that theater quoting some things a 12-year-old probably shouldn't say.
5: May have watched part of it with Miles before I sent him upstairs. Yeah.
1: Oh, well. I'm Dallas, and that's the dish.
5: Waking up Southern Colorado.
1: We are Kincaid and Dallas on Colorado's Cat Country 95.1.
8: Shh, here she comes.
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29: A better life with Dr. Sanjay Gupta.
30: Osteoporosis affects millions of people in the United States and around the world. It's a disease that basically causes someone's bones to become weak, brittle, and porous, which can increase their risk of fractures. Now, the good news here is there are things you can do other than, or in addition to, taking medications to prevent fractures before it's too late. One is to up your intake of calcium and vitamin D. You also want to eat more protein. One functional medicine dietitian told us that that helps build muscle, and if you're building muscle strength, then you are also building bone strength. You want to be mindful of your workouts. The best ways to build bone density, one therapist told us, are going to be resistance exercises like lifting weights, and also exercises that make your bones take a bit of an impact, such as jumping or even running, just loading the bones a little bit more. I'm Dr. Sanjay Gupta, helping you live a better life.
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3: Good morning. If you just joined us, my little secret was unreal. She learned while out at a bachelorette dinner with all her friends who were going to be there at her wedding. At the table next to them was a woman and her friends, and she was super sad because they're all there to support her. She was going through a breakup. The guy that the table next to her had been dating ends up being the woman's fiance. He's the same person.
1: This is great. It's like something out of a movie.
4: Literally. Yeah, what are the odds?
1: And so the woman has decided to go on with the wedding, and then the girl that he's been seeing that he broke up with, she's invited her to the wedding. Oh, cannot wait for some video and an update on this.
3: The messages that are coming in this morning in response to My Little Secret, a better idea for the wedding is to have the girl wear the wedding dress do a first look instead of the bride.
4: Oh, that would be so
3: Dallas
4: good.
3: Dallas said get her a veil and have her take it off and like have her be revealed. That would be hilarious. Yeah. Good morning. I have a question about My Little Secret. What about the families? I get the revenge on the man. Did she let the families know that she's going to leave him at the altar? The family does not deserve to be humiliated like that.
1: Didn't I ask her off air if her
3: I don't remember if we
1: knew?
3: Did.
1: I can't remember if she did or not.
3: I don't think she was going to tell anybody. I think she wanted genuine shock and surprise.
1: I think so too.
3: And it's a very small wedding. It's a very wedding.
1: Yeah. And I think from what she said, they were paying for everything.
4: Yeah.
3: So, and that's why we got another text. What are the parents paying? This is a disgrace to the parents. No, they're not.
4: Yeah.
1: They're paying for it.
3: Oh, shame, shame. So everybody, yeah, thank you very much for all the comments this morning. How many times I've never been to a wedding where last minute they go, I'm sorry, there's not going to be a wedding today. Feel free to have some food, hang out. All the stuff is paid for, but it's not going to be a happy moment.
1: I've only seen that in the movies.
3: Yep.
1: I've never experienced in real life.
3: Could you imagine though? I'd stay. I'd be hungry because we all go to weddings hungry.
4: Yeah.
3: We can't help it. We do because we know that we're going to get fed.
1: You don't even like to go to
3: weddings. I know, but if I'm going to go, I'm going to eat my way through the wedding. Now though, even now with like the GLP situation, now I want to go to your wedding even less than I did before.
1: And that's pretty bad.
3: I'm going to have three bites. Literally like the appetizer hour, I'm going to be full.
1: Yeah.
3: That's the rule. If you're on a GLP, you're allowed to leave a wedding when you get full.
1: Or have a to-go box.
3: That's you bring some home.
4: Yes.
3: And you can eat for 5 days. No, but did you end up going to a wedding that got canceled and they
1: after the people were there?
3: Ladies and gentlemen, I'm sorry, there's not going to be a wedding today. But thank you for coming out. We're terribly sorry if you're disappointed. Please, there's cake, there's food. It's all paid for. Take your gift home. Thank you.
1: Yeah, enjoy yourself. Yeah, the only place I've ever seen this is in the movies.
4: Yeah. I know somebody who got married and then divorced a month later. Like they ended their marriage exactly one month later.
3: I hope everyone got those gifts back.
4: I don't know what happened that end.
3: Don't ask me to bring a gift to your second wedding.
1: Do you have to go through a divorce?
4: I was going
1: to
4: say, I think they just got it annulled, but I know a month later they were already done.
1: How long they dated before they got married?
4: It was like close to 2 years. It was a girl that I went to high school with. We just keep up with each other on Facebook. Yeah. I don't know many more details besides that, but I saw there was a wedding and then a month later there was
1: divorce.
4: Yeah.
3: So I'll throw it out there. I don't know if this has ever happened outside of a movie. Who was invited to a wedding and then you found out the wedding was not going to happen? They either sent you home or said, go ahead and eat all the food, but there's no wedding for you to see today.
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8: A colleague of mine went to a meeting of the primetime seniors the other week. There are programs like this all over the country for people in their 60s, 70s, 80s, and beyond to stay active. It's not just something to keep older folks busy. It helps to keep their bodies in shape and their brains sharp. Showing up with a good attitude is a must, and research shows that having the right mindset actually does lead to better physical aging. So if you need some suggestions to boost your positivity, experts we talked to recommended focusing on goals, which can boost your confidence. Practice gratitude, they said. One of the seniors my colleague met told her that just waking up in the morning is, quote, better than the alternative. That's true. Focus on the things you can control. Diet and exercise. And very importantly, surround yourself with positive people, because that can be contagious. I'm Dr. Sanjay Gupta, helping you live a better life.
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0: She's riding horses in the day and watching Netflix at night. My kind of girl.
1: Megan's coming up after us at 10 on Colorado's Cat Country 95.1. If you missed this morning's My Little Secret, Lauren, you got it posted?
2: Yes, I'm about to post the video online.
1: Oh, wow, there's
2: on
1: video.
2: Our TikTok, on our Instagram, Facebook page, everywhere.
1: You've got it as a video?
2: Yes. You turn it into, just it's the audio.
1: Okay.
2: There's no video to what's going on. But yes, it's going to be a video.
1: Okay, so you can see that right there. Thank you very much. If you missed it, here's basically the gist of what happened. She found out, she being

0: guys.
1: We love you
2: we
1: more.
2: We love you.
0: Making our mornings every morning. So this one was actually like a week before the wedding. And supposed to be in France. Everybody had plane tickets booked. And they called it off. And
1: a week before.
0: Everybody still pretty much ended up going because, I mean, everyone had their trips.
1: It's non-refundable.
2: Right.
1: What are you going to do? So y'all went, and did it end up being a good time? Were you happy you went? And were there moments of sadness, or overall was it joyous and fun?
0: No, I mean, it was fun, but it was still like, you know, that's the whole reason you were supposed to be there. But she dodged a bullet, so.
2: Good for her. If she called it off and she dodged a bullet. Yep. Yay.
1: Thank you so much. Appreciate you calling this morning. Over. And then there's Anonymous 2. This happened before your engagement, something similar.
3: Okay, so it's a little bit of a funny story. I was at a family member's wedding, and I had that rumor that he was going to propose. And he was going to propose at the family member's wedding. And I said, if you do that, I'm going to say no. So, because I don't want to take away from that special moment.
1: Yes, no one likes when you propose at a wedding. It's awful. It's so rude.
2: It's
1: classless.
2: Yeah.
3: Yes. And so we were on the beach. It was like the day after, whatever. We were on the beach, and we were taking a photo, and I just kind of had the feeling he was going to propose. Because I've already heard the rumors and everything. So he's like, we're taking photos and everything, and I'm sitting there, and I'm going, no, I'm hungry. Let's go get food. And he's like, oh, I got something better than food, and he pulls up the ring. And as he pulls up the ring, he goes, you want to marry me? And I back up. And I say, no. He goes, are you sure? And after he asked me like 4 or 5 times, I finally say yes. But I told him no like 4 or 5 times, backing away like a runaway bride.
1: Unreal.
2: Wow.
1: That's awkward. That is so awkward. Hey, listen, I don't know where you're from, but your accent's amazing. Can you just say these words for me? I'm looking for a man in finance. Can you say that, please?
3: I'm looking for a man in finance.
1: Thank you very much. That's an old song. Thank you very much. Thank you. Wow. Wow.
2: What a story.
1: Good morning. Wow. Barbara, did you go to a wedding that didn't happen last minute?
4: Oh, yes, I did. So the bride is, you know, in the bride's room. We're getting all married. She's marrying a influential attorney, but it was still a small wedding. And then on top of that, she found out she was pregnant.
1: Oh, wow.
4: So we're in the bride's room getting her all ready, and we go out to check things, and there's no groom. Like, what? Where's the groom? So we're now into 30 minutes. Then 45 minutes and an hour of the wedding should have started. So it took a while. I forget who it was that came to tell us the groom was not showing up.
1: Like the wedding singer.
4: And so the poor bride is just devastated. She's bawling her eyes out. And I'm like, look, we've already got a reception all paid for. Let's just go ahead and have everyone. Let's just go have a party, right? That little snake canceled all the reception
1: fees. No!
2: Wow.
5: What?
4: Yes. And everything else. The only thing he was dumb enough not to cancel was the honeymoon. So I went on the honeymoon with her.
1: Wow.
4: Because she said, they're never going to let you on because of the name. So I went up to the Delta counter and I said, hello. I said, I know this is not allowed, but we have a little problem here. I said, you see that bride over there? I said, she literally was left at the altar 48 hours ago, and I need to be the groom to go with her. And I said, so if you're going to tell her no, you're going to have to go over there and tell her no. Man, I had a ticket so fast, printed out, and then we got upgraded to first class.
1: You are her best friend ever. That is so kind of you.
4: Yeah. I mean, hello. A free vacation. You dumbo. You forgot to cancel the honeymoon. Yeah,
1: wow.
4: But it was really
1: so
4: good. And then she ended up marrying him a year and a half later.
1: No.
2: Oh, she ended up marrying him?
5: Oh, she went back.
1: Did that last?
4: I don't know. We departed as friends.
1: Got it.
2: Yeah. And, oh, God, I can't believe she married him.
1: Unreal.
4: Married him a year and a half later. I'm like, are you crazy?
1: Remember when I went with you to France? Remember? On your baby moon? I mean, what should have been the honeymoon? Thank you very much, Barbara. Appreciate you.
2: What a story,
5: right?
1: I can't imagine. Can you imagine? All the times I DJed, that never happened. I always had a plan inside my head what would happen if I had a DJ, you know? Like, hey, there might not be a wedding, but we're going to... Who wants to get on the dance floor right now? Let's drown our sorrows and two-step on the dance floor. Where's Auntie Mildred?
5: Did you see this text from the guy who's a trumpet player for a wedding?
1: What
5: did
1: he say?
5: He said, I'm a trumpet player. I was hired to play at a wedding, and the groom never showed up. Nobody had heard from him, and it was just awkward. I still got paid and never had to play the wedding. Easiest way I ever made.
2: Wow.
1: There's still going to be a celebration tonight because you're better off. You won't see it.

0: Kincaid in Dallas. Lauren went to Jersey over the weekend, and you had a moment where you just were chilling. You're in your hotel. You run into a stranger, and...
1: Well, this wasn't in the hotel. This was my, in my apartment when I got back. Right.
0: This was here.
1: This is her neighbor.
2: Oh, yes.
0: Lord, I thought you were on vacation. I'm so sorry. I just heard it. I said, stop talking. We're going on the air. Okay, I'll stop talking. We're going on the air.
1: When I got back yesterday, I was in New Jersey over the weekend. I was going to the elevator in my apartment complex, and I had my luggage bag. It was one of those Beis bags, that brand Beis.
2: Right.
1: And this girl, we walk past each other, and she's in scrubs, and she stops me, and she goes, hey, I have a Beis work tote bag. Do you want it? Now, these are like $150 bags. They're really nice bags.
2: Okay. And if somebody says, do you want it? That sounds like...
0: You assume that they're giving it to you.
2: Yes, absolutely.
1: So I was like, yeah, of course, yeah, I'll take it. Because I think she's just going to give it to me.
2: That's what it sounds like.
1: She lives on that floor. So she's like, oh, I live right over here. Let me just go grab it really fast. Just stay here. And when she comes back with the bag, she's like, can you Venmo me $50?
0: No.
1: I paid $150 for it. So, you know, I'm like, it's like $100 mark off. And there's nothing really wrong with the bag. And I looked at her and I said, oh, I'm sorry. I thought you were just giving the bag away for free. I thought like you were just, the way you phrased it made it sound like, hey, do you want a bag? I'm just trying to get rid of it. I would have never said yes if I knew you were going to charge $50 for it, which I will admit, $50 for a Beis bag is a good price.
2: But you weren't looking to spend $50.
0: Yeah, not at the moment, not in the hallway.
1: Exactly. Even if she had said, hey, can you send me $10, $20? I would have probably done it because that's still a really good deal. But $50, I was like, you know, I'm not in the market to buy a bag right now. I thought you were just giving this away for free.
0: I didn't know I'd be panhandled in the hallway of my apartment by a neighbor.
2: Exactly. How did she take that?
1: She was just like, oh, all right. And then she walked away and I walked away. And then I'm in the elevator with Clay and I'm like, oh, of course, overthinking everything. I'm like, did I handle that correctly? Was I the weird one in that situation?
2: No.
1: And he goes, no, I really thought she was giving you away that bag for free, too.
0: I'm glad he was there, too, to kind of justify. And I'm happy that you didn't pull a Kermit Kincaid. Oh, do you take traveler's checks and a little short of money? Because I would have bought it not wanting to embarrass myself, thinking I'd miss something.
2: No, absolutely not.
1: Yeah, there was a split moment where I was like, maybe I should just send her the money. And because I already agreed, she went through the whole trouble of going down to her room and getting the bag.
2: But she said, do you? Thing wrong.
1: Yeah, no, Clay said the same thing. He was like, she phrased it in a way that made it sound like, I'm going to give you this bag for free. It was just a really weird encounter.
2: Yeah.
0: That happened with Off Air Marcus. He interpreted something as... I thought I was clear. He interpreted it as I would just give it to him, something I would just give him. Xander found a MacBook Pro downstairs in the e-waste bin and is locked, and we obviously can't use it, and it's somebody's recycling it. And so yeah, I got this thing, Marcus is like, okay, well, just give it to me. And so I said, let me ask Xander. Well, Xander wants to sell it. He doesn't want to give it away, even though the thing's a brick. And so, yeah. And so Marcus thought, he thought I was giving it to him. And
2: it's not yours to sell, Xander.
0: No, it's not. Yeah.
2: It's not yours to give away.
0: It's his property that was somebody else's property that they recycled, or it was stolen and they realized it was bricked and they just threw it in there. But either way.
2: Right. But he found it.
0: Yeah, he did find it.
2: Yeah, it was his discovery.
0: Yeah, but it's always awkward. Now you got to see this neighbor in the scrubs.
2: I feel like she hodoed you, though. I feel like she.
1: What did she do to me? Is that a hostess product?
2: No, hodo.
0: Oh.
2: I feel like she wrangled you in.
0: Yes.
1: Yeah.
2: And then she was going to force you to pay for it.
1: I felt like I was in New York City on Canal Street where they corner you to buy the bags. That's how I felt.
2: Right.
1: In my own apartment.
0: Let's talk business. I'm closing the aluminum garage door.
1: Yes, right? I was like,
0: Your family will never see you again.
2: Exactly. It's like getting off the boat if you go on a cruise and you get off the boat in Cancun and all the little kids run up and they put the necklace around your neck.
1: Yes. Yeah.
2: Yeah.
1: And you feel cornered all of a sudden by something.
2: And then you go, get that away from me.
1: Yeah. I never hit that elevator button so fast after that happened. I was like doing the closing doors, like, come on, close, let me go up.
2: Exactly.
0: They're so used to talking to tourists. I got off the boat in Freeport. They offered to braid my hair. Look at me. They offered to braid my hair.
1: I would have loved to see that.
3: Check 1, 2.
4: Hey.
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0: appreciate you being here. You got Kincaid and Dallas, and talk about luck. This is because little kids are able to see things that adults just glance over. They've got that sixth sense to find these things. What's the coolest thing you ever found on a field trip? Like a dollar on the ground? You found money?
1: Yeah, that's exciting. Probably money or jewelry.
0: Like jewelry?
1: Things. Yeah, I remember finding like a bracelet on the floor, but it ended up just being like somebody hand beaded a bracelet. But of course, me in elementary school, I thought that was like, treasure. I found a diamond bracelet.
0: Well, imagine you're a first grader. Your name is Henrik. You're from Norway.
1: Henrik.
0: And you make this extraordinary discovery on a field trip. The six-year-old found an ancient Viking sword protruding from the ground, which historians later confirmed is approximately 1,300 years old, dating back to the early Viking period, around 481 to 751.
1: And how did he find it and nobody else saw it beforehand?
0: For years, because kids just find things, man.
1: Yeah.
0: Kids find everything. The Organization of Cultural Heritage praised the children for promptly reporting their find to archaeologists. The sword is what they call basically it's sharp on one side. It's legit. The discovery occurred in an area translating to the land of the warrior,
1: okay,
0: where numerous important numerous implants have been found. Be careful with that sword. Archaeological finds have been made previously in the Museum of Cultural History in Oslo. They're going to clean and preserve the very, and it's already in great shape, but they're just going to touch it up and put this on display so that everybody can enjoy all, because a six-year-old discovered this thing on a field trip.
1: That is so crazy.

0: Dallas.
1: It's Kincaid and it's Dallas, and Father's Day yesterday.
2: Yes, how was your Father's Day?
1: It was really good, as you know, but here's the thing. It was good until all of a sudden, meep.
3: Oh, no.
2: Oh.
1: This is 2 in the afternoon, okay? I was like, what is that?
2: Oh.
1: Meep. Not a smoke detector.
2: Carbon monoxide.
1: Not a carbon monoxide detector.
2: Oh. What were you detecting?
1: Detecting that one of the batteries, and we have the motion sensors up in the corner the living room and by the windows. And about once...
2: They have batteries?
1: They do. And once every 3 years, those batteries go dead. And you have to climb up on a ladder. They're in the top corner of the room. You see them? If you've never seen them, you have. They're in the corner.
2: I have them in my house, yeah, but I didn't know they had batteries.
1: And people... They're in hotel rooms, and people think that they're being spied on.
2: Yeah, they think that there are cameras.
1: Yeah. They're not. They're motion sensors. Just that let the hotel staff know that you've checked out and there's no movement in the room.
3: Okay,
1: so that's why everybody's like, there's a camera in my room, there's a hidden camera. It's not
3: that's what I thought it was. I always thought it was that.
1: Nope, not a hidden camera. Okay. Nope. I'm sorry. Were you excited?
3: No,
1: were you hoping that people weren't wanting to watch it? I'm so sorry.
3: Oh, I was hoping maybe I could
1: was
3: get
1: Clay
3: some viral
1: excited?
3: Fame.
1: Okay, I'm sorry, no. And so this thing, so I remember it and I swear, okay, I pride myself. I own 3 battery daddies.
3: Okay.
1: I have battery daddies in multiple rooms of my house.
3: Yeah.
1: It's been the best thing I've ever owned. I swore, though, in the drawer, I had these batteries that fit this thing. They look like if you cut a AAA battery. First of all, the AAA battery is like bloated. Everyone thinks it's pregnant, but you never say anything. You cut it in half. It's like a half size.
2: Oh, it's like a little short.
1: Yes. Yes, it is.
2: Fat battery. Yeah, I had some of those at the house.
1: Well, great. I wish I would have known that before you left last week. So I go to look for them. We don't have them. I look on Amazon. Maybe I can get a same-day delivery situation. No, can't do it. The worst part is Amazon has got like 8 for $7. They've got an amazing deal. Local grocery store, best I could do. 2 batteries, $25.
2: What?
3: Wow.
2: Well, first of all, it's not a common battery
1: that people buy.
3: Yeah.
1: That's
2: so
1: why.
2: To stock that at a grocery, I can't believe you even found it at a grocery store.
1: Yeah, they had it there, yeah. So I bought it, and it was funny because the top was dusty because nobody ever needs these batteries.
2: Yeah, that's what I'm saying. I'm shocked that they stock that.
1: So I got I spent $25, and there's 2 of them.
2: But your beep is gone.
3: Yeah, at least there's that.
1: My beep is gone. Yeah, my beep is gone. We climbed the ladder. Now the thrill is gone, or Glenn Fry?
2: The thrill is gone.
1: Okay, right,
2: BB King.
1: So the beeping is gone. That's done. And then the weird part is we haven't this particular one. It lights up when you put the battery in.
2: Yes.
1: And we just thought it was angry. Like, why is it lighting up? It's never lit up before. So we had to wait 10 minutes for the light to go off. So that's fixed. Anyway, $25 battery. So anyway, I bought more on Amazon because I never want to run out ever again. So there were 8 more that'll show up today.
2: Okay,
1: after the fact.
2: If you only have to change it once every three. How many of these do you have in your house?
1: 3 of them. So 2 of them are bound to be...
2: You might as well go ahead and change them. You know what?
1: All of them at once. Yes, I will. When I get these batteries, I might as well.
2: So they're all in the same cycle.
3: Yep. And you want to sync your cycles up for sure.
2: That's right.
1: It's like y'all hanging out with each other and then going to the bathroom in pairs. Hey, we're synced up. Look at that. Oh, me and my coworker.
2: Sync your cycle.
1: Don't you love this? Anyway, go and get your batteries. Waking up Southern Colorado.
2: Hey, it's Kincaid and Dallas on Colorado's Cat Country.
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1: I'm Dallas. I'm the sane one on the show.
0: And I'm the one with kids. I'm just exhausted. Dallas has time to rescue animals and be nice to people.
1: Unlike you.
0: I try. 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
1: Mm-hmm.
2: Perfect.
1: I was having my biscuit.
2: Perfect. Nearly 80% of Americans consider ourselves snackers, which means that 21% of us, no, I'm more of a meal person. I have to have large meals or nothing. All in or nothing. What's interesting is more than half of us say there is zero shame in consuming an entire bag of chips in one sitting.
3: Yeah, because there's hardly any chips in the bag anymore. It's mostly air.
1: The truth, yeah.
2: I agree. I say in 2026, it's absolutely fine because it's basically two servings. Have you ever looked at something and you see what the actual serving size is and you're like, who considers this a serving
3: size?
2: Yeah,
3: yeah. They're like, oh, only have
1: a bird.
2: Yep.
3: Four like cookies. Who's doing that? Yeah.
1: Exactly.
2: I think we just talked about this. Where literally, it should be, especially Oreos, one sleeve is a serving.
1: Yes.
2: Girl Scout cookies. One box is a serving.
1: Yeah. Absolutely. Totally agree.
2: Half-filled chips. Two servings tops.
1: However, it is better, not junk food, but it is better to eat little meals during the day instead of three huge.
2: That's what I've heard.
3: My
2: GLP friends also do the same thing, too.
1: Yeah,
2: you can't help it.
1: It's so much better for your body.
2: Because all of a sudden, you get just a little hungry, then you have something, and you're good for like 3 hours, and you have something else, but you can't do it too
1: close
2: to dinner.
1: Maybe that's why you're constipated a lot.
2: Dallas, tell me why I'm constipated a lot.
1: Because you eat big meals.
2: I've got a friend who, by the way, is he's so concerned about that he keeps sending me. He's like, did you get the product? He has no business interest in this product, but he keeps sending me this and he wants me to
1: buy
2: it.
1: What is it? Is it aloe?
2: It's called Consul Daily Psyllium Fiber.
1: Oh, okay. Everybody needs psyllium.
3: What is it? Is it a pill?
1: Yeah. I'm sure it is.
2: Yeah, that's what this is.
1: It's either a powder or a pill.
3: And what is it? What are the benefits?
2: He swears, though, that I just won't have any issues that Dallas speaks of constantly about that.
1: Yeah, it's supposed to help. The aloe pills help really good, too. I mean, they're awesome.
2: Things the periodic table of elements that scare me, though, I'll be honest with you. Psyllium. What number is psyllium?
1: Yeah.
2: Is it 110? Psyllium. Is it next? I know that AU is gold.
1: Look.
2: I know. I love gold.
1: Of course
2: gold.
1: You know that one.
2: I know. I love gold.
1: Oh.
2: I couldn't tell you any others. Hydrogen's H. Dallas, name an item from the periodic table. Go ahead.
1: Give me oxygen.
2: O?
1: I
2: think it's O.
1: This was a question the other day.
3: Potassium, K.
1: Yeah.
2: Yeah, you're right. Yes.
1: Yes. Potassium, I didn't know that.
2: Why do they make it so hard? Why isn't potassium just P?
3: Right? Why do they have to make it so complicated?
2: Where do you get K
1: potassium
2: from?
1: Should have been P-O-T.
2: Pot.
3: Yes, pot.
2: And now I'm hungry for a whole bag of chips. That's one serving.
4: I love Kincaid and Dallas every single morning on the way to work.
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16: A better life with Dr. Sanjay Gupta.
17: By age 35, two-thirds of American men will experience some degree of noticeable hair loss. And by age 50, about 85% of men will have significantly thinning hair. That's according to the American Hair Loss Association. Now, one dermatologist explained that hair loss can either be genetic or it can be triggered by stress, illness, surgery, medications, major life events. No matter the cause, a lot of men, understandably, are frustrated by hair loss because it seems like a loss of control. You can take great care of your scalp by all sorts of expensive lotions and potions, but that might not matter. There are some tried and true medications that might work, like minoxidil or finasteride. But another solution is just shaving it off. And I've heard more and more how liberating this can be for a lot of guys. That's the ultimate control of their appearance. I'm Dr. Sanjay Gupta, helping you live a better life.
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2: Kincaid and Dallas, thank you for listening. Almost time for, but wait, there's more. One thing I did not know is that food delivery robots can't recognize when they're stumbling on a crime scene and messed up everything. Dallas.
1: Oh, my goodness. I'm going to talk about a 1,200-year-old tree.
3: Oh.
1: Yes. And y'all, it's died.
3: Oh.
1: It's dead.
2: Dallas didn't like what I had to say about that tree.
1: No, she
2: I did not. No.
1: I'm talking like in third person.
2: Yeah, I know. She wasn't happy.
1: Lauren.
2: What a great morning if Dallas just talked in third person. Dallas is not accepting of this.
3: Dallas is going to talk about this. I'm going to talk about what might possibly be the worst Father's Day gift ever.
2: Oh.
1: Your wife getting pregnant on Father's Day.
3: Oh, ayo.
2: That's not going to happen. That's not. Why? Why put that out there?
3: Putting it out there, yeah.
2: Dallas, earlier, you know, Kay, it'd be really good for the show.
1: It would be good for the show.
2: Yeah, when every break sounds like this.

0: Wait, there's more. Kincaid and Dallas.
1: They don't recognize when they're stumbling on a dangerous situation. A DoorDash food delivery robot named Dot the Robot had a delivery in the Chandler, Arizona area last week, right where there was a SWAT situation unfolding. That thing just rolled in, zero blanks given, and ignored police commands to take off. So, please move away. The police are yelling at this thing. Yeah. It doesn't understand.
2: Oh, no.
1: It just keeps strolling on through with a delivery. It was on a mission, did not want to be delayed. And so they had to call DoorDash because there was markings on the side. A technician came, collected the robot, and hauled it away in the truck. I don't think that person ever got their food.
2: I was going to say, what happens to the food?
1: We don't know. I think the technician cracked open Dot and ate the food. We don't think that person ever got their food. What was happening with the SWAT operations, we don't know much. It was a weapons-related incident. We have no idea if the suspects were the actual customers. Could you even imagine that you're in a situation?
2: Right, and you're waiting for your food to get delivered, but meanwhile you got SWAT at your door.
1: Yeah.
2: You open up the door thinking it's your DoorDash robot, and it's the SWAT, actually.
1: Well, much like getting a vehicle, a self-driving vehicle, if I knew that the self-driving vehicle was going to bring food, I would order specifically just to get the robot to deliver to my house, because I'd be all about that. Dallas!
3: Okay, y'all, this is so sad. The ancient major oak in England's Sherwood Forest has...
1: Sherwood.
3: Don't even start, Mr. Caraco.
1: Oh, by the way, that game... Sorry. Marcus wanted a simple, but wait, with no side comments. Mike Moore called me going, are you watching the Caraco game on Saturday? Like, yes, we are. We're watching Caraco. Sorry.
3: Okay, anyways, you know, the forest that Robin Hood was in, well, that big tree has died after failing to produce leaves this spring.
2: Aww.
3: And y'all, they say the reason that it died is because people have been walking around it too much. Foot traffic compressed the ground, preventing rainwater from reaching its roots.
2: Oh, that's so sad.
3: This tree is 1,200 years old.
2: They couldn't rope the tree off?
3: I guess not. They should have. They should have put something around
1: it. It's the Robin Hood Forest. Oh. I saw that movie.
3: Yeah. Everything I do it for you. 1,200 years old. So the good news is, even though it doesn't have any leaves, they're not going to cut it down. They are going to leave it and let it be a monument for visitors to view. So I guess ever how long it stands until it falls over when it's dead, I don't know.
2: But then,
3: I
2: mean, doesn't that become a hazard? What if it falls on people are there?
3: I was thinking the same thing. I was like, what if it falls on somebody?
1: Or gets hit by lightning.
3: The tree is huge.
2: Yeah.
1: Make it into the Robin Hood table.
2: Sherwood shelf. I was going to say, just cut it down, put it in a museum, use it for a nice coffee table.
3: Yeah. A Robin Hood dresser.
1: A boat.
3: Yeah, a boat.
1: Yeah.
3: How about like a bow and arrow, like a huge
1: See, that makes
3: boat.
1: Sense. Exactly, yeah.
3: Yeah,
1: yeah,
3: the Robin Hood tree.
1: Although you got to use a compound bow because it could crack and kill you. But Sorry.
3: Wow. Lord.
1: Sorry.
2: Okay. So Father's Day was yesterday. We all
3: Sex
2: know that.
3: Makes you smart.
2: Yeah. It does. It woke something up in you. Okay.
3: Hey, Lord.
2: Kincaid, I'd like to know how you feel if you got this as a gift yesterday. We know you got a gift, a different type
4: Sweet
2: of gift.
4: Sweet niblets, come on.
2: If you got this type of gift. So for Father's Day, they said that some people, there was a trend saying people were getting DNA test kits.
1: That's awful.
2: Yeah.
3: Oh, that's terrible. Awful.
2: This is what the people, like, they had in mind why they're giving these kits.
1: Yeah,
2: they
1: why? Wanted, what was the reason behind it?
2: They thought, you know, it helps you build your family tree, reconnect with relatives, and learn
1: helps
2: more about...
1: Helps you get out of child support is what it
2: learn
1: does.
2: Learn more about...

0: but it's probably not the best gift to give someone. And experts are saying just don't do it. If somebody really wants to build their family tree, find out where they came from, they'll do it themselves. You know, you don't need to gift that to someone because they may get results back that they're not ready to hear or want to know.
1: I got a question. Is it legal, say you're with somebody and you think that their parents are not their parents, or you just want to know, you be nosy in their
2: life. You want to swab them while they're sleeping?
1: Well, not swab them, but maybe they're sucking on a straw or something. Is it legal to take that and use saliva from that?
2: That's a good question.
1: Without their consent?
2: That's a good question.
0: It feels like it would be illegal.
1: It does, doesn't it?
2: I'm sure our legal friends will text in.
0: I feel like there might be some sort of loophole.
1: Yeah, well, I mean, I know they do it on CSI because they'll take somebody's drink glass from a bar.
2: Or they'll hold the top of the can.
1: Yeah, that's a public thing, though. But I need to know the answer to that.
0: Well, if you know, text in so Dallas can make sure she doesn't take someone's straw. But wait, that's all.
2: I hope there's more. Maybe tonight. Thank you.
0: Oh,
2: sorry,
0: maybe you'll get more tonight, but that's all for me.
2: I'm in a great mood because if you missed it,
3: we locked the door and turned the lights down.
2: Last night was special.
1: What's it been? 3 years?
2: Dallas, I don't like when you add a number to it, okay? Stream Kincaid in Dallas completely free
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0: Alice. My little secret.
1: My little secret is that I am supposed to get married in 2 weeks, but I will not be getting married because I am leaving him at the altar.
2: What? Wait, okay, I got so many questions.
3: Why go through all of it just to do that? You must have discovered something.
2: And what about all this money?
1: Okay, well, let me preface by saying it's a very simple wedding. We really didn't put a lot of money. Like, it's just friends and family, and we're not even doing, like, a big reception. Just we're going up into the mountains, and just we really haven't spent a lot of money. I made my own dress, but about 6 weeks ago, me and my girls, we just decided, hey, let's go out and catch up and talk about the wedding. And so we go out and we have this table next to us of women, and we start talking to them, and they're super cool and fun. And one of them tells us that the reason they're out is because her friend just got dumped by a guy out of the blue, and she was super upset. So they went out to have some fun, kind of forget. So you know how women are. We're like, oh, well, that guy's a tool. You don't need him. And we're just battle axing this guy. And then one of my friends says, do you have a picture of him?
3: No.
2: Oh, my gosh.
1: Yeah.
3: No.
1: And lo and behold, she pulls up a picture, and it is my fiance.
2: No.
3: Do you instantly say, you've got to be kidding me? Do you freak out right then and there?
2: Do you let on like you know him or what?
1: I thought it was a prank. I was like, oh, clearly this is a setup because there's no way. Like, this is funny now at this point. But the shocks after, it just, like, took all of us a second to, like, realize what was going on. And so I, like, try to collect myself because I'm realizing that I'm going to need details on what's been going on. And basically, they were dating for 3 months and really, really hit it off. She really liked this guy. They were planning on taking a trip together. And then she said, out of the blue, he just dumped her, didn't give her a reason. And
2: because he's getting married in 2 weeks.
3: To quote Hoobastank, the reason is you. And the reason is you.
1: Initially, I would be like, well, obviously, anybody in the right mind would just call him and be like, hey, we're done. Wedding's off. My friend, incidentally the maid of honor, said, or we could make this really fun. And so basically we spent the rest of the night devising a plan, and that woman, because it's not her fault, right?
2: No.
1: She didn't do anything wrong.
2: Right. She didn't know about you.
1: So basically that woman is going to be in my wedding party.
3: Yes!
1: And he has no idea. Yes!
2: Okay. You have got to do this for us because the audience is going to be so invested. Would you please, please
3: get
2: video of this?
1: I'm going to ask my photographer to just really hone in on him so that we can capture the moment that he sees her.
3: Wow.
2: Girl, you are my hero. Oh my gosh.
3: I'm okay.
2: You know, when we got your message, I thought it was something like, but I had no idea it was all of this. Girl, my goodness.
3: The fact that the universe would put you on your bachelorette party at the same place, one table away from someone who had been dumped by your fiance.
1: Well, yes, exactly. And that's the thing is I, like, obviously before, after the initial shock, I was upset. But now I'm just thankful that I'm saving myself from making a huge mistake. And I'm taking myself on the honeymoon. So.
2: Yes!
3: As you should. Whenever this wedding was supposed to happen, we need call us back. And we're going to need video that we can blur faces on and unreal.
2: And share. Because
3: I'm sorry it happened, but I'm glad in a therapeutic way that you are able to do this.
2: Yes. Lauren, our producer, has a question.
3: Lauren has a question.
4: I have a question. Okay. How are you acting around your fiance right now?
2: Are you
4: being normal? Is it just business as usual? Like, no red flags, no signs?
1: Yeah, exactly. It's kind of difficult.
2: Okay, I got a question.
3: I think you're going to ask the question. Are you still having intimate?
4: Sex? Yeah, that's what I was thinking, too. Like, how are you still doing this?
1: No. I played it off like, you know, I think it would be a good idea if we just make it really special and we, you know, we just wait until the wedding. And he was like all about that. He's like, oh yeah, that sounds great.
3: So he's going to be pent up and shocked that day.
2: Oh my God.
4: Wow.
2: I am like just
1: even better.
2: This is like, this is the best secret we've ever had.
3: This is the best secret we've ever had of all the secrets.
1: Wow. I'm very excited to get to share it with you guys.
2: Well, we cannot wait for an update because I guarantee you everybody is going to be invested in you, girl.
3: You might also, there might be eight other women. Oh no, it's him. I'm Rufus or whatever his name is.
1: Who knows at this point?
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Tucker Wetmore, brunette. It is Colorado Cat Country 95.1. I'm Megan Marie. New week. Let's go. First week of summer. Let's do the thing. Right now, Luke Combs, this is new one, Be By You on Cat Country 95.1.

0: Luke Combs, Be By You. It is Colorado's Cat Country 95.1. It's Megan Marie. Who else went to PBR Space Cowboys this past Saturday night? The Air Force Academy. That was so much fun. The bull riding and the flyover. I literally cry whenever there's a flyover. I don't know. I just get like so America. Then the drone show. That was just like mind blowing to me. I did not know how transfixed I would be on the drone show. Like anybody who is there Saturday night knows what I'm talking about. And then, of course, wrapping it up with Tim McGraw. One thing, though, I know there's a lot more concerts coming to the Air Force Academy and Falcon Stadium. Be really careful where you send your rideshare drivers. Me and my husband, we had a Lyft driver pick us up. And I guess you can only have your rideshares come through the north gate, not the south gate. So she bailed on us. I have really bad luck with ride shares. So we had to reorder one from Uber this time. And thankfully, it all worked out, but got home really late this past Saturday night. But yeah, if you're going to be doing any ride shares to the Air Force Academy for, you know, a Falcons game or a concert, make sure your ride share driver knows it's Lot 6 North Gate. Okay, trust me on this.
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10: A better life with Dr. Sanjay Gupta.
11: There are lots of things you can measure to get an idea of how healthy you are at any given moment. temperature, heart rate, blood pressure, just to name a few. But how about how healthy you will be and how long you're likely to live? According to a new study out of the University at Buffalo, two simple strength tests are pretty accurate at predicting longevity in older women. One is hand grip strength, and the other is how quickly people can stand up from a seated position without using their arms. By the way, I remember interviewing former President Jimmy Carter when he was quite old and being really impressed how he just popped out of the chair without using his arms. Not a lot of older people can actually do that. But I think the message here is that maintaining strength as you age is going to help you perform everyday activities, but also help you avoid injury and stay independent. I'm Dr. Sanjay Gupta, helping you live a better life.
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14: It will be a slightly cooler day with highs in the 80s across the region. There is also the chance of some strong to severe storms this afternoon. All hazards are on the table, with the best chance being for large hail, and this will all be along and east of the I-25 corridor. With your KKTV 11 News, I'm meteorologist Nick Lalonde.

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Blake Shelton, Honeybee, Cat Country 95.1. He is going to be a part of the Macy's 4th of July celebration. Blake Shelton, Post Malone, Shaboozy, and more. That is going to be on NBC and Peacock on July 4th, if you want to check that out. Right now, Bailey Zimmerman, it's his latest Chevy Silverado on Cat Country 95.1.

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1: Morgan Wallen added a pre-save link to his Instagram, meaning he should be having some new music coming soon. We'll definitely keep you posted. Jimmy Allen, yeah, he has been ordered to pay $1.8 million to his sexual assault accuser. Whoops. Yeah, he started out with so much promise as an artist, but it turns out he's probably not the nicest guy. So, yeah, bye to his career. And Connor Smith, I just love him. He had that big hit, Creep Will Rise. He and his wife expecting their first baby. Congratulations. That is your Country Dirt on Cat Country 95.1.
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It's Megan Marie, new week, new contest. This time, Luke Bryan, Jason Aldean. It is the Double Down Tour, co-headlining stadium tour. 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
1: It will be a slightly cooler day with highs in the 80s across the region. There is also the chance of some strong to severe storms this afternoon. All hazards are on the table, with the best chance being for large hail, and this will all be along and east of the I-25 corridor. With your KKTV 11 News, I'm meteorologist Nick Lalonde.

0: Zach Taub confirming new album coming in the spring of 2027. I can't wait for it. I just love him. 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
1: She was dressed to kill. 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

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It's Megan Marie coming up for the midday giveaway. Frozen in concert, July 25th at Ford Amphitheater. 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

0: Cat Country 95.1. It's Megan Marie Frozen in concert July 25th at Ford Amphitheater. You want to go? Good, because I have your chance to win right now with today's midday giveaway. Frozen, accompanied by the Colorado Springs Philharmonic. The kids will love this, okay? Text Let It Go, like the song Let It Go. 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Again, that is Let It Go. 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Good luck. 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
2: Got a crash off on the left shoulder, I-25 northbound before Fillmore, slowing it down really good. It's off to the side, but everybody's looking at it. And a crash academy at Astrazon, and closed due to a crash is Barnes westbound at Peterson and Peterson northbound at Barnes. I'm Coyote, that's traffic.
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14: 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They might need suggestions of other healthier things to do, or to see you leading the way by example and putting your own phone away. 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And if you need some help, sort of, I guess, resetting expectations, try engaging parents of your kids' friends for a more coordinated effort. I'm Dr. Sanjay Gupta, helping you live a better life.
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4: Starting our week off with more active weather as we're looking at some isolated storms start in the Pikes Peak region, but as they move southeast into the eastern plains, going to see the potential for them to become severe, also going to see highs in the 80s and 90s. With your KKTV Alert Weather, I'm meteorologist Roy Rusk.

Minnesota's Cat Country 95.1. It's Megan Marie. It's official. The Pikes Peak or Bust Rodeo Parade is back on. It was announced last week that it wasn't going to be happening this year due to lack of funding, but looks like some people came through to help out. So I love that. It's about to be rodeo season here in Cat Country.

My Country 95.1. It's Megan Marie. Apparently, Gen Z is making push-up bras a thing again. Remember those? Those were huge in like the late 90s. They never worked for me. I ain't got nothing to push up. There's no point.

0: Cat Country 95.1. It's Megan Marie. It's officially summer and one of my favorite events for the season in the Springs, the Pikes Peak or Bust Rodeo. It's happening next month. It's where the top pro rodeo cowboys and cowgirls in the U.S., Canada, and Mexico compete to be named the PRCA National Circuit Champions. Colorado Springs, July 14th through 18th. 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I've been to a lot of rodeos in my life. Pikes Peak or Bust, definitely the best I have been to.
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Cat Country 95.1, it's Megan Marie, Ella Langley, Red Rocks. Did you hear about this? October 7th. Can you imagine fall, Red Rocks, Ella Langley? That is going to be epic. 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
1: Starting our week off with more active weather as we're looking at some isolated storms start in the Pikes Peak region, but as they move southeast into the eastern plains, going to see the potential for them to become severe, also going to see highs in the 80s and 90s. With your KKTV Alert weather, I'm meteorologist Roy Rusk.

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Want to go see Jason Aldean and Luke Bryan together in Vegas? Airfare, hotel tickets. Sean Pardee's going to be there as well as Chase Matthew. Text the national keyword BOOTS, B-O-O-T-S, BOOTS, to 95819 right now to win. 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

0: New Lainey Wilson, Phone Keys Wallet. It's Cat Country 95.1. I'm Megan Marie. This is not a shocker. Toy Story 5, biggest movie opening of the year so far. $160 million made this past weekend. Also in movie news, a Sesame Street movie is in the works at Netflix. Kind of love that. Love Sesame Street.
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1: Morgan Wallen just added a pre-save link to his Instagram that can only mean one thing. New music is coming. We'll definitely keep you posted. Ella Langley announcing that she is going to be at Red Rocks October 7th. All the info catcountry951.com and on her socials. And she is number one again this week with Be, her second week in a row top in the Hot Country charts. And congratulations to country singer Connor Smith and his wife expecting their first child. Aw, congrats. That is your Country Dirt on Cat Country 95.1.
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Gag Country 95.1. It's Megan Marie. Thanks for spending the Monday with us. It is National Onion Rings Day and National Kissing Day. Those two really don't go together, do they? Somebody scheduled this wrong.

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Luke Combs, Be By You. It's his new one on Cat Country 95.1. I'm Megan Marie. Another chance to go see Frozen at Ford Amphitheater. July 25th, I've got your next chance to win 12 o'clock hour tomorrow with the Midday Giveaway.

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1: Starting our week off with more active weather as we're looking at some isolated storms start in the Pikes Peak region, but as they move southeast into the eastern plains, going to see the potential for them to become severe, also going to see highs in the 80s and 90s. With your KKTV Alert Weather, I'm meteorologist Roy Rusk.

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0: Cat Country 95.1. It's Megan Marie. So many contests this week. I love it. We're trying to get you hooked up with all kinds of cool stuff. 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

Kenny Chesney, Carry On, new music at Country 95.1. Really loving that song. It's Megan Marie. I'll get you back here tomorrow. Riley Green, Lara Spencer of Good Morning America co-hosting the CMA Fest special. That'll be Thursday night on ABC, then streaming on Hulu the next day. Here's Riley with Change My Mind.

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Here's Kane Brown with Woman. Welcome into the show. You're riding home with Roger on Colorado's Cat Country 95.1. Hope you had a great weekend. It was awesome meeting all you guys on Saturday at Texas T-Bone Steakhouse and Famous Dave's Barbecue, and yesterday at Big R. Let's talk about the weekend. We'll do it right after Luke comes.

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2: Your thunderstorm watches are issued for many in Southern Colorado, at least until 9 p.m. Main threats are large hail, very gusty winds, and some rotation with these storms. Tonight will be mild after these watches move out, too. With your KKTV 11 Alert weather, I'm meteorologist Josephine Sage.

There's Jason Aldean. We got a new national contest where you can enter to win a trip to Vegas to see Jason and Luke Bryan. If you want to enter, text DIRT. That's our national keyword, D-I-R-T, DIRT. Text it to 95819. Here's Miranda as you're riding in with Roger on Colorado's Cat Country 95.1.

There's Blake with Stay Country or Die Trying. You're riding home with Roger on Colorado's Cat Country 95.1. Toy Story 5 was huge at the box office. Was wondering, hey, you know, do people still go to the movies? They do when it's a movie they really want to see. I was one of them. I went to Toy Story 5 yesterday with my daughter. She had a great time.

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0: there's Kenny. You're riding home with Roger on Colorado's Cat Country 95.1. So Live Nation's doing their Summer of Live for lawn tickets for just $99. 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Dan and Shay is one of the choices. 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

For the second straight week, that's the number one song in the country on the charts, Ella Langley with Be Her, and it was announced earlier today. Ella is already on her way back to Colorado. She was just here for the Morgan Wallen Show, and on October 7th, she's going to get to live a career goal headlining at Red Rocks.

they know love in Oklahoma. You're riding home with Roger on Colorado's Cat Country 95.1. A big happy birthday to one of my favorite Denver Broncos of all time. I have his jersey signed in my house. The great Hall of Famer, Champ Bailey. Here's Low Cash with Wrong Hearts.

Pierce, Jason, and Aldean. We're giving away a trip to go see Jason and Luke Bryan in Las Vegas. If you want to enter to win, text the national keyword DIRT, D-I-R-T, DIRT, to 95819, and you'll be entered to win. Chase Matthew, John Party are also going to be at that. All right, you're riding home with Roger on Colorado's Cat Country 95.1. Here's Cody Johnson.

Dustin Lynch and Mackenzie Porter with Thinking About You. You're riding home with Roger on Colorado's Cat Country 95.1. The NFR Open at the Pikes Peak Our Bust Rodeo going on July 14th through the 18th. 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Here's Josh Ross with Hate How You Look.

Morgan Wallen with Love Somebody. You're riding home with Roger on Colorado's Cat Country 95.1. Wax on, wax off. The original Karate Kid came out 42 years ago today.

Colorado's Cat Country 95.1 just announced earlier today, Ella Langley is already on her way back to Colorado. She was just here at Mile High with Morgan Wallen. She is going to be headlining at Red Rocks on October 7th. Here she is with Choosin' Texas.

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0: Here's Mitchell Tenpenny. You're riding in with Roger on Colorado's Cat Country 95.1. This story is a little old, but it popped back up again on my feed, and I just thought to myself, how does this happen? Can you imagine robbing your parents' business? That's what happened in Missouri, all right? A bar was robbed for about $3,500. This isn't like that much money, you know, when you think about it, for all the ramifications. But it was there were two women that were charged in the crime, and one is the daughter of the owner of the bar. Here's Riley Green with some new music as you're riding home with Roger on Colorado's Cat Country 95.1.
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2: 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So yeah, I think I've covered a Toby Keith song at my shows for

0: That was Riley Green, Think As You Drunk. 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
1: So I-25 southbound between the Midway exit 119 and the El Paso-Pueblo County line still remains closed right now because of a two-vehicle crash. And that crash blocking the left lane, Cimarron eastbound at South 8th Street, has it slow there. No other stalls or accidents reported, but heavy volume everywhere. I'm Coyote, that's traffic.
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14: Your thunderstorm watches are issued for many in southern Colorado at least until 9 p.m. Main threats are large hail, very gusty winds, and some rotation with these storms. Tonight will be mild after these watches move out, too. With your KKTV 11 Alert weather, I'm meteorologist Josephine Sage.

0: with Warren for the Win. Just announced earlier today, Ella's on her way back to Colorado. October the 7th, she'll be headlining at Red Rocks. 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

Riders Luke Combs as you're riding home with Roger on Colorado's Cat Country 95.1. If you're a big toast eater, maybe try this thing I saw earlier on my phone where you stand the toast up like a tent, and I guess that keeps it from getting soggy, you know, once you put the butter on it. And maybe it's worth a try. 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

Vincent Mason with Wish You Well. You're riding in with Roger on Colorado's Cat Country 95.1. Eric Church will be at Red Rocks July 6th, 7th, and 8th. Here he is with Morgan Wallen on Cat Country 95.1.

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